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0: obsessed with her. Adela, that's one of her latest, Ain't in L.A. She's been absolutely blowing up with her music lately. Even her other song, Nicole Kidman, just massive right now. That one called Ain't in L.A. on Hits 106.1. If you don't recall, Adela was one of the girls that was on that, it was like where they were trying to put a girl group together. The girl group that ended up being put together was Cat's Eye. She was actually eliminated, Adela, from making the group. And I'm telling you, man, Adela is absolutely blown up right now. So it might have been a good thing for her. Got some Zara coming at you next here in just a few. A little Mr. 305 in there. Some Ari, Dominic Fike. You know, all the fun.
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with tickets to see Olivia Rodrigo. Wouldn't it be cool if we just popped by your school and brought Olivia Rodrigo tickets that are sold out to you? 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If you want to nominate yourself or somebody that deserves their own Sad Girl pep rally, definitely let us know. Hits1061seattle.com, because we might be rolling through with those Olivia tickets.

0: 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Yeah, this is Hits 106.1 calling, and we're trying to reach you about your bills. 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We're paying them.
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Miley Cyrus at her sold-out Hollywood Bowl show October 18th. It is Kelsey J with Hits 106.1. Give me four songs. I'll tell you what you got to do if you want in.

0: 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Love it.
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and you just might win $1,000 plus qualify to be a finalist at the iHeartRadio Jingle Ball in New York City. See major artists like Alex Warren, Teddy Swims, Hillary Duff, Somber, so many more with Hits 106.1. Here's what you gotta know. You got more shots back tomorrow. 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

Do you remember Dial Back Tones? Yeah, that was mine. Totally just out of age there. It is Kelsey J with It's 106.1. I think we should just bring back Dial Tones for everybody.

0: Hello? Yeah, this is Hits 106.1 calling, and we're trying to reach you about your bills. Forget that. We're paying them.
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I got drive, I don't need a car. 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Fall off what I ain't seen in for.

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Mississippi Seahawks actually backed out of their Joe Mixon signing. It is Kelsey Day with Hits 106.1. Apparently, after physical, they said nope. I can't.

0: 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Yeah, this is Hits 106.1 calling, and we're trying to reach you about your bills. 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
2: Happy Tuesday, friends. I'm Angelina. The new hit list. We got to kick it off. This girl in her new era dropped a Cyrus. It's Miley, Bass for Swades.

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1: This video just made my whole day. It's Angelina, the new hit list. Now, we put you on game with the hottest artists that are blowing up. You might be familiar with Adele. We've been playing her song, Ain't in L.A. Well, she's got another one that's just on everyone's Instagram story, on everyone's TikTok, that Nicole Kidman is doing its rounds. But I just saw Nicole Kidman do a video with the song playing. It's star-studded, though. She also has Kristen Wiig in there, Pedro Pascal, Miss Dua Peep, a.k.a. Dua Lipa. And, of course, at the end, like, the big reveal is Nicole Kidman. I love it. We got it up at New Hit List.
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1: Noir Girl cannot stay away for long. I still want a new album, though. Taylor Swift, Patient Zero on the new hit list. I'm your host, Angelina, playing you all the new music you need to know. This mic stay on. Her vocals are insane. 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
1: I know summer's over, but it's a hot girl fall, and this was song of the summer for me. Karol G, Baby Wow on the new hit list.

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1: 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Hey, I'm Angelina. Giving you the chance to say that you are a fan of this band since the beginning. They have like two songs out, and this one is such a banger. Temper City, Self-Aware on the

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It's Kayla. And the Jubal Show is back on air later this morning. 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

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I'm Kayla. Your smart speaker does so much more than just look good. It sounds good too, I promise. If you tell it to play Hits 106.1 on iHeartRadio.

0: 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Forget that. We're paying them.
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0: 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Yeah, this is Hits 106.1 calling, and we're trying to reach you about your bills. 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
2: What, am I some sort of a mentally challenged airhead?
3: No, not even. I didn't say that. I was like, why am I even listening to you to begin with? You're a virgin who can't drive.
4: It's time for America's favorite trivia game, You versus Victoria. Your chance to take on Victoria Ramirez in a game of trivia for Casey Musgraves. Tickets and let's meet today's contestant for You versus Victoria, Laura. What's up, Laura? How are you?
5: I'm great. How are you this morning?
4: Good. Thank you for asking.
6: Chilling.
4: Victoria looks like she's almost asleep.
6: Yeah, I'm waking up.
5: Aww.
6: My coffee's almost gone, and so I don't know where it went.
5: Oh, no.
7: What do you mean? Did you drink
8: it?
7: Yeah. Who says that?
8: My coffee's almost gone. I have no idea how or where it went.
6: I mean, it's similar to like when like you're drinking wine and the bottle's somehow empty and you're like, where'd wine go? Where'd my coffee go? You know? Yeah. That's the vibe.
4: All right, we're going to send Victoria out of the studio. And while she's leaving, Laura, the game is played like this. You have 30 seconds to answer as many questions as possible. If you don't know one, just say pass. And Victoria has to beat you outright to win, okay?
5: Okay.
4: All right. And the door is now closed. It's outside. All right, here we go. Your time starts now.
9: What beauty product was originally made using a mixture of coal dust and petroleum jelly?
5: Noxzema.
9: What was the first animated film nominated for Best Picture at the Academy Awards?
5: Oh, gosh. The Color Purple.
9: Which blood vessels carry blood back toward the heart?
5: The artery.
9: What board game features Colonel Mustard and Professor Plum?
5: Oh, Clue.
4: Got that in. We'll bring Victoria back into the studio. All right. And while she's getting ready and putting her headphones on, Laura, what do you do for work?
5: I am in property management.
8: Ooh, sounds like you're making it up.
4: Yeah.
7: She just met you.
4: Are you sure about that?
10: Property management.
4: Do you manage like an apartment building or?
5: Well, it's for commercial properties. So
4: oh,
6: like,
5: cool. Retail, industrial.
4: All right. You have to kick anybody out of their office space today? That'd be fun.
7: That's stressful.
5: No, I just moved someone in though yesterday, and
8: it was what?
5: It wasn't in the best condition, but that's okay.
4: It wasn't
5: in the best condition.
4: Oh.
6: Well, you win some, you lose some.
4: And speaking of losing some, here we go.
7: Are you serious?
10: Nice segue.
7: Why?
4: 30 seconds to answer as many questions as possible. If you don't know when, just say pass, Victoria, and you have to beat Laura outright to win. And Laura, you can tell Victoria when to go.
6: You could have said nothing.
5: Ready, set, go.
9: What beauty product was originally made using a mixture of coal dust and petroleum jelly?
6: Eye badges.
9: What was the first animated film nominated for Best Picture at the Academy Awards?
6: You look so disappointed when I said that.
9: I am very.
6: Well, that's unfortunate. I don't remember what you said. So pass this next.
9: Which blood vessels carry blood back toward the heart?
6: I'd pass. Nope.
9: What board game features Colonel Mustard and Professor Plum?
6: Who? Monopoly?
9: What is the name of the line that divides Earth into the northern and southern hemispheres?
6: The equator. Really? That's the only one? Yeah, I'm being quiet. I lost that one.
4: All right, here we go. Let's send it over to the scoreboard and see how you guys did with our scoreboard producer Freeze.
8: I need you to quit watching as I write the scores.
6: Oh, I have fun with it.
8: It's distracting you. Anyway, Victoria had one and Laura had one.
4: Hey, Laura, guess what? A tie is yours. Congratulations, you won.
6: Ah, dang it, if I would listen a little better.
5: Yay!
4: Yeah, and you got Casey Musgrave tickets just for playing.
5: Yay!
4: All right, let's get the answers now with Nina.
9: Okay, I thought this was so interesting. The beauty product that was originally made using a mixture of coal dust and petroleum jelly is early homemade mascara.
6: How would I have known that?
9: Isn't that crazy? I don't know. Just, you know.
6: You look so disappointed when I got that wrong.
9: Because eye patches is so far off.
6: Well, you don't know. It could be like...
9: I do know. The first animated film nominated for Best Picture at the Academy Awards...
6: You said it sounded so interesting. Which means she didn't know it either.
9: Oh, I don't know. No. I didn't know that. But, I mean, eye patches are new.
6: Okay.
9: So... You know,
6: that we know.
9: Beauty and the Beast was actually the first animated film nominated for Best Picture at the Academy Awards. Veins are the blood vessels that carry blood back toward the heart. Clue is the best board game ever, and it features Colonel Mustard and Professor Plum.
6: Who plays Clue?
9: And me.
6: Seriously?
9: And... yeah, hater. And then the name that divides the Earth into northern and southern hemispheres is the equator.
4: Hater.
6: I know. I wasn't hating anything. I just don't know anyone who plays Clue.
9: Well, you do now.
11: Hey, Laura. Thank you for playing.
5: Thank you.
6: Yeah. Laura, do you play Clue? I'm just curious.
11: You play Clue, Laura?
5: Yes, that's, absolutely.
8: That's the one she got right.
5: With my kids.
6: Oh, that's awkward.
11: I don't think I've ever played Clue.
9: It's so fun. It's like a murder mystery.
6: You play Monopoly?
8: I've never played
11: it. I've started to play Monopoly, but I've never finished a game of Monopoly. It takes way too long.
8: A lot of math, too.
11: Yeah.
6: But Clue's better?
9: Clue's fun. It's a mystery. Clue. It's like you solve a mystery. I'll bring it in. We'll play.
6: Oh, okay. Okay. Yeah.
8: You don't have anything to do.
11: Well, you're not busy at all, Victoria. You know?
6: No, we can just play right now.
11: You got nothing at all going on. Victoria might be one of the most overworked people at this radio station. But and it's always like, whatever, Victoria, don't quit complaining.
8: Play 3 hours of Clue in the middle of the day.
11: Yeah, you can do it. Put it on social media and do it in a parking lot so that you can prove that this show is a local show. If you don't get, I'm telling inside jokes here, but I'll give you the outside of the inside joke.
8: Hilarious.
11: They're always making Victoria go to what are quote unquote called hot zips. It's where a lot of our listeners are to go meet listeners.
8: Hey, I go over too.
11: Well, yeah, producer Freeze and Victoria, but they end up standing out there and nobody's there where you go.
6: Great for rejection.
11: The other day they asked a homeless person if they wanted a taco coupon and he said no.
8: I got rejected. Yeah. It was heartbreaking.
11: If you see Freeze and Victoria in your town,
8: we're not creeps.
11: Please stop and then say hi to them.
6: Please.
8: Play some You versus Victoria or something.
6: We'll give you something free. Yeah. I don't know what it is, but we'll give you something.
8: Like, we're not just there without free stuff.
11: It's time for your phone prank, and then after that is Nina's What's Trending. It's the Jubal Show.
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7: Hello?
8: You gotta knock it off.
7: Well, what do you mean knock it off? Are you talking to... Who is this?
8: Hello?
7: Yeah. Who is this?
8: Hello?
7: Yes, I can hear you.
8: Yeah, it's Eddie.
7: Who is this?
8: It's Eddie.
7: Okay.
8: And knock
7: it. What do you want?
8: It needs to knock off.
7: What are you talking about?
8: It needs to be knocked off.
7: What do I do?
8: I live 4 houses down from you, and I was able to get your phone number from one of your neighbors.
7: Okay. Oh, okay. I think I know which one you are.
8: Yeah.
7: But what do you think I'm doing?
8: It's not what I think you're doing. It's what you're doing, bucko.
7: Okay, look.
8: It's what's been going on. And I have a half of mine to come over to your house, knock on the door, and as soon as you open it up, give you a knuckle sandwich right in the nose.
7: Okay, I'm not sure.
8: You got some chickens, and they're waking me up every morning with their clucking and yapping.
7: Oh, the chickens.
8: Yeah, it's a nuisance.
7: Yeah, look, I'm sorry. Like, they're not really that loud.
8: It's a public nuisance.
7: I don't know who you think you are, all right?
8: Eddie.
7: But the city's

0: for Nina's What's Trending.
1: To all of my people with questionable morals, I've got something for you today. Huh. And that is how to get yourself a free drink in a creative way that you probably never would have thought of. This is for you, but you have to have questionable morals. We'll talk about it in a second. But first, while sources are reporting that Blake Lively is in her feels over Taylor Swift joining Dakota Johnson on Saturday Night Live.
2: Ooh.
1: So allegedly, very important to say that here, sources close to Blake Lively said that it was a huge like smack to her face to watch Taylor and Dakota get so close. They all used to be in the same friend group, but you know, in Blake's mind, she was number one. And so now that Dakota and Taylor are publicly making their relationship very, very clear to the world, she's feeling left out. And she feels like Taylor's doing it on purpose. However, there's probably a good chance Taylor didn't even think about it at all.
2: I mean, it was Dakota Johnson's birthday also. She just like went to go give her friend a cake on her birthday.
1: Yeah. I don't know. She's still in her feels.
0: But they did make like a joke about sleepovers. SNL.
1: They did, yeah.
0: And that was a thing that was like in the lawsuit with Blake Lively. And
3: oh, yeah.
0: That dude was talking about how she would have sleepovers with people. And so I was wondering if that was like a dig at Blake Lively.
3: Right.
1: Oh, well, yeah. Maybe because Blake is taking it that way, allegedly.
0: Yeah. Because in the lawsuit, Blake Lively would have like the younger actress that was in the movie that she was trying to turn against Justin Baldoni over for sleepovers, basically grooming her to hate him.
1: Oh, yeah. Ew.
0: So that's why I thought the sleepover thing was like a dig at her.
3: Yeah.
2: I mean, if you're like me and my girlfriends like I love a sleepover. But so like if you're a trio and you have them together and you both of you kind of like take one of the friends out of the trio and now you're just a pair, that would like
3: be awkward.
2: If I was the person taken out, I'd be hurt by it. But also, the two people are going to get closer now that the third person's out.
1: Yeah, but if they're going to publicly make fun of you also, and like, if you get it, you get it.
2: Yikes.
1: And if what Jubal's saying is true, then Blake gets it.
2: Yeah.
1: And lastly, if money is something that you're strapped with, I'm going to tell you how to get a free drink with a crossword puzzle. But this guy actually ended up getting busted, but he became known as the crossword bandit. So he used to walk into bars with a crossword puzzle. He would order a drink. He would leave his crossword puzzle on the bar so people would think that he was coming right back, and he would just disappear. And so it happened so many times that people started posting about it on social media. And the reason why I say you could do this if you had questionable like morals, because you could probably get away with it once. But because he abused his privilege of the crossword puzzle, at one place he showed up and the people working behind the bar saw a man sit down with a crossword puzzle and they're like, ooh, I bet it's that guy. And so they called the cops. And the cops waited until after he ordered his drink. And as he walked out of the bar, because he left his crossword puzzle and didn't pay, he got busted.
3: Ah, and it came to an end.
1: And that was it. The crossword bandit's done. That's what's trending.
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2: Macy is on the phone today for To Catch a Cheater, and she thinks that her boyfriend of 3 years named Zach might be messing around, so we'll see if we can help her out. Sorry that you're going through it, Macy, but what's going on? Why do you think Zach's cheating?
3: Me and my boyfriend, Zach, we've been together for 3 years. This is my first real serious relationship, and him too. It's really, we're having an adult relationship, and when something's wrong, we talk about it, and like, it's so good. He's just been doing some stuff lately that's really weird.
4: Okay, like what?
3: Even saying it is so embarrassing, and it's probably nothing, but like...
4: Don't be embarrassed.
3: So lately, he's been a little distant, and like, just more than normal, and he'll disappear for like hours. And normally when we see each other, you know, he'll tell me what he does. But lately he hasn't been. I've just been like, oh, how was your day? And he's like, really good, and doesn't say anything else. I'm like, that's weird. And then the other day I went over to his house. And as I was walking in the door, because we have each other's keys, as I was walking in the door, I heard a woman.
2: Like in the house?
3: That's what I thought, but then I came into the kitchen and it was on his phone. And as soon as he saw me like come around the corner, he turned off his phone really fast.
4: Oh, so he was talking to a woman.
5: That's sketchy.
4: Was it a video or was it a conversation?
3: I don't know.
4: Okay.
3: And it keeps on happening. Like when he's in the bathroom, I think I hear him talking. Like I hear a woman's voice. But I can't, like, it's really low. Like, he's trying to make sure that I can't hear him.
2: And is it the same voice? Like, can you tell?
4: Is he just on speakerphone every time?
3: Why? If he's talking to a woman, why would it be on speakerphone? Like, does he want to get caught? That's why I'm like, no, he's not that stupid.
4: Did you ask him? Like, once you saw him the first time, like, put his phone away really quick, were you like, oh, what was that?
3: Yeah, the first time I was like, oh, hey, what was that? And he's like, oh, nothing. I'm just like watching a video.
2: Was his body language and everything all awkward? Like he'd been caught doing something?
3: Yes, 100%. And then, our intimacy has always, you know, we've always been really good at it. We've you know, definitely had a healthy life with, in between the sheets, as they say. But lately he's not into it, and I'll be like, hey, you know, like I'll try to initiate it, and he's like, I'm not tonight, I've just got like a lot of stuff on my mind.
2: Okay.
3: And like, yeah, that's not good.
4: All three of those things are definitely uncomfortable.
2: Definitely. All right, we'll see if we can figure it out for you. We'll play a song, come back, and you already told us what grocery store he's a rewards member at, so we'll pretend to be from the grocery store and say that he's this month's lucky winner of free flowers delivered from our floral department, and we'll see if he sends those to you or somebody else, okay?
3: Thank you.
2: Okay. We'll play a song, come back, get your To Catch a Cheater next. It's the Jubal Show. I could be-

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2: Macy is on the phone today for To Catch a Cheater, and she thinks that her boyfriend Zach of 3 years might be messing around, so we're about to call him and pretend to be from the grocery store that he's a rewards card member at and say that every single month we choose one rewards card member who gets free flowers delivered from our floral department, and we'll see if he sends those to Macy, his girlfriend, or to somebody else. But before we do that, Macy, you want to catch us up on your situation?
3: Yeah, so I've been with Zach for 3 years, and everything was going really well. And then lately, he's been disappearing for hours, and like he doesn't want to be intimate with me. And I keep on hearing him like talk to some girl. I think it's a girl.
2: Mm. Okay. Are you ready for us to call him?
3: Yes.
2: Okay.
3: Yeah.
2: Here we go.
4: Hello?
2: Hi, this is Corbel calling from... I was looking for our rewards card member named Zach...
4: This is Zach.
2: Zach, how are you? Please don't hang up. This is not a marketing phone call. I'm actually calling to say congratulations. You're this month's big winner.
4: Okay. You guys are great. I'm in there all the time. Yeah, but I never really like planned on winning anything or anything like that. So yeah, that's cool.
2: Maybe you don't know, but every single month we choose one rewards card member at random who gets free flowers delivered from our floral department to anybody that they want within the 50 United States. You've actually won 36 long stem red roses, a box of candy or chocolates, and a card to be delivered to anybody that you want absolutely free. It's a $316 value.
4: Oh, wow. That's crazy.
2: Congratulations.
4: Thanks.
2: First thing I would need would be the name of the person that you'd like to send them to.
4: Sure. It's Lillian.
2: Okay. And how about a card? I'll get the address for me in a second. How about a card? Would you like to put anything on the card?
4: Just something. How about thanks so much. Two more months. I'm excited. Only 2 more months and I won't have to keep this a secret anymore.
2: Only 2 more months and I won't have to keep this a secret anymore.
4: Yeah.
2: Got it.
4: Something like that. Like,
2: okay.
4: And yeah, just put like, you're the best from Zach.
2: Got it. I can definitely not do that for you because this is not the grocery store at all. My name is actually Jubal and I'm calling from a radio show called The Jubal Show.
5: Yeah, whole show's here. I'm Nina.
6: Hi, and I'm Victoria.
2: And this is a segment we do called To Catch a Cheater, where if somebody suspects their significant other of cheating, they see who they send flowers to. And your girlfriend Macy's actually on the phone.
4: Okay.
3: Zach.
4: Yeah?
3: Zach, why would you do this? Zach.
4: What the heck? Like, I'm so confused. Like, why are you thinking I'm cheating right now? Like,
3: you're confused. You're cheating on me with someone named Lillian.
4: No,
3: and you're
4: not.
3: Confused? Dude, why are you sending her flowers?
4: Okay, hold on, let me explain. Like,
3: no, don't. I gave you 3 years of my life. You're the most serious I've ever been with anyone. Okay. I'm giving you my life.
4: Calm down. I can explain, please.
3: No.
4: Please.
3: How could you do this to me? Just 2 more months? Just 2 more months? What, you're going to break up with
4: You know what's in 2 months? You know what's in 2 months? You know, hold on. Macy, do you know what's in 2 months?
3: Yeah.
4: It's our anniversary in 2 months, right?
3: I know.
4: Right?
3: You're going to break up with our anniversary?
6: Oh, jeez.
4: No. So listen here. I'm sending the flowers to a virtual chef that I've been buying classes for to learn how to make your favorite dish, rigatoni, for our anniversary.
6: Aw.
3: What is
4: it? I love you. Like, this is crazy.
3: What?
4: My name is Nina. I kind of get where this is coming from. So, like, I remember the other day I was on my phone and you walked in and I kind of, like, quickly turned it off and seemed super guilty.
3: Yeah.
4: And so I was actually talking to my teacher and, you know, and then it was awkward because I was, you know, you came in and, you know, I didn't want you to find out that, you know, I didn't want to blow the surprise. I even told her, like, if you ever come in, like, don't be surprised if I just, you know, hurry up and hang up the phone. So, like, I don't know. I'm sorry. Like, my mind's just kind of been crazy. You know, I just been wanting this to be perfect for you. So, like, I apologize, I guess.
5: I guess. See? Yeah. So, like, you do apologize.
4: Well, I didn't do anything wrong, okay?
5: Yeah, I'm just trying to help you to make sure that you do that part, you know, for real.
4: Well, no. I'm the one, you know, being accused of cheating here, you know, by you guys and, you know.
5: Suspected cheating.
4: You could have just asked me what I was going wrong instead of, like, you know, trying to frame me or something like that. So, whatever. I'm trying to talk to my girlfriend, but whatever. That's cool.
5: Well, you weren't framed, and also she asked you what was going on, and you just kind of blew her off. So, I mean, you got to just understand why somebody would jump to conclusions. No. That's where the apology comes in. You were being, you know, shifty.
7: So you've been on the phone with this woman, and you've been gone, like, cooking with her. And you haven't been sleeping with me.
4: Okay. I'm sorry that you're feeling this way, but I'm not cooking with her. I'm cooking in at home trying to learn. Like, I'm sorry. And, like, yeah, I've just kind of been stressed. And, yeah, you're right. Like, we haven't been as intimate lately, I guess, but you know, I've had nothing but, I guess, but rigatoni on the brain or something like that. I don't know.
5: I guess she will too, saving his rigatoni to give her all the rigatoni.
4: Oh. Yeah, and I'm so sorry. Like, I'm, you know, I feel horrible that, you know, you think I would cheat on you. You know, I never would do that. And, you know, I've just been trying really hard, you know, to make this rigatoni for you. It's your favorite food, and you know, you deserve to have your favorite food on our anniversary. Like, that's it.
7: He is really bad at cooking.
4: Yeah, I've been working with her for a couple weeks now, and, like, I thought rigatoni would be pretty easy. I'm like, oh, great, her favorite food, you know, it's like noodles, whatever. But no, there's more to it, I guess. And, you know, I have ruined about 5 batches of rigatoni in the last couple of weeks. So, yeah, there's that.
7: It should be illegal, ruining rigatoni, though.
5: All the signs were there. So it's just, this is a happy ending, really.
7: No, this is the happiest ending.
2: It's not happy yet. Wait till you try the rigatoni.
5: Hey, the effort. You can get credit for the effort.
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2: Hello?
3: Hey.
2: Hey, you have a dirty little secret?
3: Yeah.
2: Sweet. What is it?
4: Get fun.
3: So I go to a place once in a while, and I a same lady walks on me with heels.
4: Oh.
3: I don't know.
5: I've heard of these.
3: It's like, I don't know. It's sort of like a feel good kind of hurt to me. I don't know.
4: Oh,
6: it's like you have a dominatrix.
4: A what?
3: Yes. Yeah,
6: people have a, that's a thing.
5: Yeah.
3: I'm a powerful, like, you know, guy in my business. And, you know, I'm like, well, I kind of like to be dominated a little bit.
4: Like that you stepped on with heels?
2: Well, thank you. Okay. Thank you. How much does that cost you? You mind telling us?
5: You shopping, you know, Jubal?
3: $300 an hour. $300
5: an hour. Not bad. Yeah. That's not bad.
6: Yeah. Hey, listen, if you need a new person, I have a friend that does that. So just in case. I'll help her get business.
3: With clamps? Thank you, guys.
2: Well, thank you for telling us your dirty little secret.
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0: What is the best way to end a casual relationship? We're not asking because I'm trying to do that.
1: I'm like, right. What? What do you mean?
0: But it is a trend that's going viral right now of people sharing the best way to end a casual relationship and the worst ways to end a casual relationship. Some of the answers are funny, and we'll tell you about it right after this.
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0: You know, there are rules for ending a serious relationship. It's the Jubal Show. Like, if you've been married for 12 years, you probably can't text, "Hey there, not feeling this anymore. Take care."
1: Yeah, no, absolutely not.
0: But what about casual relationships? Nobody really knows the rules on that. And there's an article going viral about the proper way to end a casual relationship. Okay. And its number one piece of advice is hilarious because it's basically actually ended.
2: like
0: you have to actually just end it.
1: Because nobody does.
2: No, they ghost.
0: Yeah.
1: We fade out.
0: That's where we're at in society. The article says that people don't ghost because they're trying to protect other person's feelings. We ghost because we don't want to experience the uncomfortable conversation.
2: Right.
1: Yeah.
2: Victoria had an experience with that recently.
3: Dude, I'd really try not to, but it's hard, okay?
1: But he didn't make a thing about it, so he got the message.
3: Yeah, it's only awkward when you make a thing about it, because it's like, oh, you want to...
0: Yeah, Victoria went out on a date, one date with a guy, and then was torn up about if she should ghost him or if she owes him some sort of a breakup text. And I'm like, after one date, you're definitely fine to ghost somebody.
2: Yeah.
3: I was thinking, like, maybe I should be, like, an adult and have, like, a mature conversation. Like, hey, man... I'm not feeling this.
1: Yeah. If he asked,
2: and here's why.
1: If he asked and he hit you up or whatever, like, yes, absolutely. But if he hit you up once and you didn't respond and he disappeared, he got it.
3: I was really grateful for the guys who just get it. I'm like, okay, you weren't feeling that either?
2: Cool. Oh, so he didn't keep hitting you? I thought he kept hitting you.
3: No, just like once.
2: Oh, okay.
3: But he's also asking for his glasses. I was like, bro, yeah. I'm sorry, but even if I had your... No, I don't have your glasses.
2: I mean, after the night he had at your house, I would have been looking for my glasses too, you know what I'm saying?
3: There's
0: an article going viral about how much of a breakup does somebody deserve, depending on how you've been dating, because there are rules in a serious relationship about how you should break up, but when you're casually dating, it's kind of a gray area. But yeah, level one, if you've been on one date, it says you don't really owe them anything.
2: Yeah.
3: Facts. So you can. It's not really ghosting. It's just.
2: It didn't work out.
1: It wasn't a thing.
2: Yeah.
3: Oh, I feel better.
2: We didn't connect.
0: According to this article, also, if you've been on 3 or 4 dates, that's entering more dangerous territory because you've eaten together multiple times. They know what you do for work.
2: They can find you.
0: I've heard at least one childhood story. And your people are wondering, can you still text, hey, I don't think this is going anywhere? Or do you have to actually call that person after 3 or 4 dates?
1: No, text. You don't need to talk on the phone after 3 or 4.
2: Yeah.
1: Absolutely not.
0: Yeah, no. 3 or 4 dates, I think a text is fine.
2: Yeah.
0: I mean, I'd be fine even ghosting after 3 or 4 dates.
1: But I think that's like more of a fade out. So it's like if somebody hits you
0: up. A slow fade.
1: And like you just keep putting them off. They're like, hey, you want to hang out this weekend? Sorry, I'm busy. Hey, you want to hang out with this weekend? Oh, shoot, I'm washing my hair.
3: Catch
1: and like you do that 2 more times. And then if they should know. And if they keep coming back at that point, you have to spell it out. Because that's the right thing to do.
2: I've never made it to the 3rd date when I'm not interested.
0: You haven't, producer Freeze?
2: No, like being interested, I know after probably the 2nd date whether or not I'm actually locked in.
1: Oh my gosh, I know after
2: 3 dates is crazy.
1: I know after the first like 5 minutes, but the thing is that there is this like advice that a lot of women are getting. I don't know if you've been hearing this, Victoria, is that you should give anybody that you go out with 3 chances. Wow. Like you should go on 3 dates. The first time, maybe you're not attracted to them, but you could be, or like you were cool or not, but like you need to give them enough time. And I'm like, gosh, why are we wasting each other's time?
2: Yeah, we sound like charity cases. Like, I'll give you 3 dates to work it out.
1: Well, yeah, because sometimes we get in our own way.
2: Yeah.
1: Because you guys are getting in your own way. So we have to wait until you like feel more comfortable to be normal.
0: There's an article going viral about how you're supposed to break up with somebody based on if you're casually dating, because that's kind of a gray area. Level 3, if you've slept together. This is where a lot of people actually disagree. Does doing that
2: thing.
0: Special dance with somebody actually earn somebody a breakup, or can you ghost after that one?
1: How many times did you have a special hug?
0: Depends on that. Yeah, if you've been doing that a lot, it might be cool to be like, hey, I don't feel like doing this anymore.
2: It might be cool to be nice about it.
1: I think you should do that.
2: Yeah. One time, as a dude, that would be devastating to me. That after one time, you ghost me.
3: Really?
2: That means I'm bad in bed.
1: Or you served a purpose.
3: Oh.
2: I think most guys would probably like try to twist it into accepting it as being that.
0: For sure. I'd just be like, well... She officially can't do that anymore with anybody else ever, not even me, because it was so amazing.
1: But dudes do that, I think, more than women do. I think dudes ghost more after that or do the slow fade.
2: Oh, I hear you on that, for sure.
1: So... I mean, after a couple times, I think you definitely should just be like, maybe we should see other people. or let me know that you're doing that with other people so then I can say no.
2: Right.
1: You know?
2: Yeah, yeah, yeah.
0: The article also has a few things to say about what you're apparently not supposed to do. Not supposed to do if you're ending a casual relationship with somebody. They say the slow fade is actually one of the rudest ways to end it.
2: Yeah.
3: Really?
2: Yeah, because yeah, you're playing with me.
3: Oh.
2: You're still acting like you're interested, and so I'm playing along with it and getting invested, and then all of a sudden you're actually pulling away.
3: But does that still count if, like, if we're all dating, and so, like, you're not exclusive, but you're just kind of dating around, and you're not sure if you like this person or not, and so, like, you kind of slow fade it out because you're like, like, it's debatable, but...
2: I think it's on me as the dude that's dating you to realize the signals that, like, this isn't the same intensity that it was when it began. She's seeing other people. I know that. So obviously this isn't really going anywhere.
1: But if you really like a person, I think at that point you just kind of spell it out and let them tell you either way. Because, the slow fade for the other person receiving it is kind of manipulating. Yeah. I'll just put you on the back burner.
0: Right. Yeah. It messes with somebody's head for sure.
1: Big time.
2: Let me see if something better pops up.
1: Right. Or I'm going with like three other people. We'll see if they're busy or not, you know?
2: Gosh. Now you're in a game show for their love.
1: It sucks. And as soon as you see those signs, you can save yourself. Don't wait to find out if you're being slow faded. Peace out.
0: It says one of the worst things to say if you're ending a casual relationship with somebody is you deserve better.
2: Oh, yes.
3: You know, how would you know?
2: Yeah.
1: You know, I have heard
3: that
1: I'm just not good enough for you a few times.
0: Passive. I feel like it's just somebody trying to make you feel better.
2: It's passive aggressive.
0: Like they don't want to hurt your feelings.
2: Yeah.
0: But they want out, but they don't want to hurt. They want to pump you up a little bit and just be like, man, I just realized that you are way too awesome for me.
2: Right, right.
1: It hurts my feelings, actually, because I'm like, wait, what are you saying? Because one dude's like, well, my parents weren't married. Like, I lived like this. You grew up like this. And so you're so much better. I'm like, what?
2: It sounds like they're intimidated by what you have to offer.
1: Yeah.
2: They're not ready for it or whatever. And they can't confront that.
1: I've gotten that, too. I'm just not ready. I feel like I should take that as a blow off, though. Whether it is or isn't, I think you got to treat it that way.
2: Yeah, I think what it really means is that they're just looking for something that's not that serious.
3: Yikes. Sorry.
1: It's a little more nuanced, but yeah.
3: I mean, I would rather you tell me that you're something wrong, like with you, versus you're saying I deserve better. How would you know? We've been on three, four dates. Yeah. You don't know what I need.
0: Right, if you're just casually dating,
2: right? Yeah.
1: But when you get older, that's when you go, you're right. Yeah. If you're gonna say that to me, you're absolutely correct.
3: Oh, well.
2: And I'll have the filet mignon
1: with lobster.
2: Right.
0: Well, speaking of deserving better, you deserve better too.
1: Here we go.
0: And that's about to happen today.
3: Yes.
0: Because if you didn't hear the show yesterday, we finally have decided to step our game up a little bit because, you know, the marketing geniuses that run this radio station, they think that it's a really good look to just give producer Freeze and Victoria a random zip codes and go, hey, show up at these zip codes, just go anywhere and with no signage and no like official, hey, the radio station is stopping here.
2: Right.
0: So Victoria had to spend her own money to get some poster board from an art store. She spent an entire weekend making a sign that says Hits 106.1 free blank on it. And it says free blank because at first the marketing geniuses that run this radio station said, hey, we'll have free donuts and stuff for you to give away. Right. Cool. People like donuts, right? And then they changed that because apparently they didn't get the donuts.
2: It was tacos.
0: And then we had tacos, but also the taco gift cards aren't really working because of Victoria and Freeze. Like nobody really has talked to them when they go out. If you want to see the videos of the awkwardness, go to the Hits 106.1 Seattle Instagram. Because it really is funny to see Victoria out there
2: with looking poster board.
0: Yeah, looking like she's raising money with a high school car wash.
2: It definitely looks like a car wash.
0: With her poster board out there. But they haven't really been able to get anybody to talk to them. Most of the time, they just go somewhere to get ignored.
2: Yeah.
0: And so.
2: I think it's because I look creepy, but you know, whatever.
3: So, I mean, but even like.
2: I look creepy.
3: There's a lot of. You look creepy.
2: I'm chasing a young girl around with a phone.
0: Exactly. You know
1: what I mean?
0: Yeah.
1: You put it like that.
0: It looks. It's not the, you know, like, it's here's so the thing. In a world where it's all about getting attention when you make content or you own a business, right?
1: Yeah.
0: we do things differently here. The marketing geniuses that run Hits 106.1 are like, no, when everybody goes left, we go right. Right?
2: Zig,
0: so everybody out there has these big signs. They're doing all these big events that are like, boom, check us out. We're here. We're number one. Here, we're like, no, we're going to go there and we're going to be like ninjas. Nobody's even going to see a sign. Right?
3: Ninja Turtles. Yeah.
2: They're not even going to know we're going to be there.
0: We're not going to pay for any sort of signage or any cool stuff. You guys are just going to go out there, stand on a street corner, and then you report back to us, tell us you went, and that'll make us happy. But we don't want anybody knowing we were actually there, so we're not going to invest anything into it. Victoria, sorry, you got to pay for that coaster board with your own money.
2: Promotion stealth mode.
0: Yeah, stealth promotion mode.
1: Just like this
0: stops is what we do.
3: I get better like
0: so
3: that.
0: So we decided yesterday that, look, you know, we are the station of the people. I promise you, this is a really big radio station.
1: It is.
0: Really big, you know, like number one.
2: Yeah.
0: You
3: Ayo.
0: Know, yeah, and yeah. That's why we don't need to spend money on signs and stuff like that.
3: No, that's crazy talk.
0: So we decided it's on you, and we're gonna.
2: So we threw it in your lap.
0: Yeah. So we're doing the first ever fully listener funded. Potluck.
3: Yeah.
0: It's a cardboard. New thing in radio. Yeah, we're calling it Producer Freeze in Victoria. It's the Jubal Show's Cardboard and Casseroles.
2: That's right.
0: Yeah.
2: That's right.
0: And we'll decide where to go. We'll show up, but then it's on you to get like all the cool stuff. So if you're Producer Freeze in Victoria are going out to Linwood today,
2: yes.
0: Where have you decided to go in Linwood?
2: Wilcox
3: Park.
0: Wilcox
3: yes.
0: Park. Okay, yeah. So they're going to be at Wilcox Park. Do you know what time?
2: We were aiming at 3:30.
3: Yeah, we posted on our hits.
0: I saw that post too. Also, go check that post out. It's impressive because it's really like, again,
1: we're sitting in the studio.
0: We are excellent. We are excellent at the marketing game because you guys asked in the video, like, hey, where should we go? What time? Three comments. One of the comments was Producer Freeze.
2: Another one was somebody saying, yeah. Why are you going out there? That's so far away.
0: So look, you know.
3: I'm going to get excited. And I was like, oh, this is so sad.
0: I know we're late on the phone prank, and we'll get to that in just a second. But yeah, they got three comments, a few likes on that bad boy, and one is Producer Freeze commenting on the post.
3: That's hilarious.
0: So they'll be out in Linwood today. Where in what park?
3: Wilcox Park.
0: They'll be at Wilcox Park. Victoria will have her poster board. You can go to Wilcox Park and ignore them. Just walk around. Because, again, that's what we do here.
2: At 3:30?
3: Yeah.
2: 3:30.
3: Yeah, I think 3:30.
0: Okay, so we need our potluck people to step it up. This is the...
3: Please.
0: Yeah,
2: because... You got a couple hours to make that mac and cheese.
1: Well, yeah, we did hear a lady was willing to bring smoked cheese.
2: So, oh, that's true.
1: And then a balloon.
0: Dude, there was all kinds
1: arches,
0: of people yesterday.
2: These people might be in Renton, though, now that they've heard that we're going to be in Linwood.
0: They might not.
2: They may not bring that.
0: Hey, you can wait. Maybe we'll be in Renton one of these days with our potluck, and then you can bring your stuff out there.
1: We're doing it every week, though, right?
2: For sure. We'll be all over
0: the place. We had people saying that they were going to bring bubble machines.
1: That's cool.
0: We at least need a folding table and someone to make something in a crock pot.
2: We at least need a hug.
0: Show up to the park. Yeah.
2: We came out there.
0: Yeah, exactly. Yeah.
2: Because, say hi.
0: Look, we are the people's radio station.
2: Yeah.
0: It's proof. The entire country is struggling financially, and obviously, so is this radio station. And if you want it to continue to exist, we need your help in funding our potluck.
1: You need the arms of the angels.
3: Yes, yeah, we're playing right
2: exactly.
3: now.
2: Arms of the angels.
3: You want to help
1: radio DJs.
0: Text us out. Text us 41061. What can you bring to the park today in Linwood for the potluck? The first ever fully listener-funded radio promotion. It's great.
2: We'll see you at 3:30.
3: Yep. Really don't want
2: to. See you soon, Seattle.
3: Yeah. I really don't want to be out there like looking like a creepy person, guys. Please.
0: It's
1: gonna happen. But don't worry about it. You have to embrace it.
3: Okay.
0: Hey, you'll be in Linwood though. There are a lot of creepy people out on the streets
2: in
0: Linwood. Yeah, exactly.
2: We'll just fit in.
0: So
2: okay,
0: great.
2: Cool.
0: Yeah.
3: Yay.
0: All right. I know it's kind of late for your phone prank, but we have to handle this because we really want you to go check out Producer Freeze and Victoria in the saddest radio promotion you'll ever see.
2: Hey, man.
0: Hey, it's not your fault, Producer Freeze. You're trying.
2: I am trying.
0: Victoria made a poster board all on her own.
3: And I ran out of paint, so I couldn't make a new one.
2: We're doing our best, and he called it the saddest radio promotion
1: ever.
0: Lemons into lemonade. This is going to end up being lemonade. By the way, if anybody can bring out their own homemade lemonade to the potluck today, that would be amazing.
2: I don't know if I'm trusting this.
0: All right,
2: food,
0: it's time for your phone prank. And then right after that is Nina's What's Trending. 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
6: Hello?
7: Hi, my name is Trevor, and I'm calling from Trampoline Park, and I was looking for Shannon, who has a party scheduled.
6: Yeah, that's me.
7: So, yeah, I'm calling you to let you know that, you know, you're, like, that's not, no.
6: What? What are you talking about now?
7: Well, we have to, unfortunately cancel your reservation for the 10-year-old birthday party at our trampoline, establishment, so.
6: No, that's yeah. Not okay. What are you talking about?
7: Well, so something came up, and then now, like, we can't have the party for, your 10-year-old?
6: I booked this, like, 2 months ago, and the party is about to happen. The invitations have gone out. No, that's not okay. What happened? We already put a deposit down. You have our money. What happened? Spit it out. What is going on?
7: Okay, so,
6: you're about to ruin my kid's party.
7: So, there was, like, another person that needed the park on that day, and so,

0: coming. Do this any other time. Do it after hours. I don't give a crap. I'm done with you. Let me talk to your manager.
1: Let me just make sure I got what you're saying so I can make sure I'm clear. You want to speak with my manager about...
0: 1,000%. 1,000%.
1: Okay.
0: About you being a crazy bunny man who wants to ruin my kid's party.
1: So you want to talk with him about what dates you can choose for the next...
0: I do not want to talk to you anymore. I'm done with you. Give me your manager.
1: Would you like to talk to Ms. Hoffs a lot?
0: No. And also, I really... What is wrong with you? No, I do not want to talk to your buddy. This is the weirdest conversation I've ever had in my life. Like, I'm done trying to talk to you. Give me your manager.
1: Okay, I'll transfer you to my manager in just a second, but I do want to check on one thing. Would you like to follow
0: me? Stop talking to me. I don't want to follow you on TikTok. I don't want to see your bunny. I don't want to talk to, but I don't want any of those things.
1: Okay, well.
0: I want to talk to your manager.
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0: What?
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2: Give us 3 minutes, and we'll give you everything you need to know for the day. 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It's time for Nina's What's Trending.
5: Well, it's a new day, and there's a new group of people getting hated on this morning. And it's pet parents. It's pet parents because of what they want to do to celebrate Halloween this year.
6: Weirdos.
5: I actually think this is awesome, and everybody's just a bunch of haters. So we'll see if you agree with me or even if you're doing this pet parents in a second. But first, Miley Cyrus's new album made history. But not in a good way.
2: Okay.
5: Last week, the album debuted at number one on the Billboard 200. Okay. This is her new album that she just dropped. But then in the second week, it dropped 156 spots.
2: Whoa, that's a big drop.
5: It is the largest drop ever in history.
6: That's crazy.
5: And that's where the history was made for the second week.
2: Setting records.
5: You know what that does make me think, though? Like, if the first week it could be number one, that had to be rigged somehow, no? Like, don't you, like, or do you think all of a sudden all of her fans, like, just, like,
2: yeah, that does seem like a rather big drop. Yeah.
5: The drop's huge.
6: I think the issue is that back in my day, record sales were much more concrete. Now everything's so digital that you can go from everybody streaming your stuff to the very next week.
2: Nobody's
6: looking or listening, and you can track it.
7: I think everyone was curious.
5: I just still think that that's just too big of a drop.
7: I think all of her fans probably like ran to listen to it because they were so excited for her to release a new album since it's been like a while.
6: And Taylor Swift has new music out, right?
5: 156 spots. She's not. Well, she doesn't blow that bad.
7: Maybe no one like. I don't know the reviews. I looked them up right now, but like maybe no one liked it. So like they all jumped to listen to it. And then they're like, eh.
6: Aren't you a fan?
5: It feels fishy to me. I actually haven't listened to the album.
7: I'm not the biggest Miley Cyrus. I mean, I love Miley Cyrus.
6: Did you check it out?
5: But I like Miley Cyrus. Album.
7: I forgot she released it.
6: Well, we can tell that you love her.
5: I mean,
6: You're very defensive about this story.
5: It's not even that. I really like Miley Cyrus. And, you know, some of her music is whatever. But just that many spots to go from number one to 157, to me, just feels like there's something going on out there. That doesn't feel right.
6: I just think it's the digital world and everything. We can actually track things that well.
5: I mean, maybe. Yeah. It could be. I could be totally wrong. But
6: and there's
5: just,
6: bots out there that inflate things.
2: All right, I asked my chat here.
5: Yeah. Okay, please tell us. What did he say? Cal? Is that his name again?
2: Caldron. But you can call him Cal. He likes to be called Cal.
5: Thank you.
6: If you're sassy.
2: Yeah. It says, it looks almost impossible until you look at how number one was created. Miley's Bass Persuades, is that the name of the album?
7: Yes.
5: Yeah.
2: Okay. Went number one and then to number 157. The key is that Billboard 200 isn't simply measuring how many people are listening to an album. It combines physical/digital album purchases with streaming equivalent units. Miley's first week was unusually sales heavy, 61,000 total.
7: Wow.
2: 47,000 of those were actual album sales. Only about 14,000 were streaming.
5: Huh.
7: Wow.
2: So 7% of her number one week came from people buying the album. So when that goes away in a week,
6: it's all
2: the actual people buying the actual album, then you've really only got 14,000 streams to work with.
6: Makes sense.
5: Interesting.
7: Yeah. Do you guys still buy albums?
2: No, where do you even buy them?
7: No. Online.
2: Like, you can actually purchase.
7: I went to a record store the other day. It was so freaking cool.
2: It is cool.
7: I don't have a record player, but I got 4 records.
2: Dope.
6: You're a nerd.
2: So you
5: records are so fun. You gotta shut it.
6: I do. I mean, I'm old and I

0: love records, but
1: but they didn't have CDs there, so I don't know where else you're buying.
2: But it is. Yeah. That is true, though. Like, so if you're going to buy, because all I do is I just have streaming services. Mm-hmm. So, yeah. Like, you know, Spotify,
0: yep.
2: Apple Music, or whatever.
1: iHeartRadio.
3: But you can buy the album on those, though, too.
2: You can actually purchase the album
3: on it? You can purchase the album on those. You just don't end up getting any artwork, but you can purchase the album so you own it.
0: Yeah.
3: Wait, there's a difference between streaming.
0: Why? That's a good question.
3: Well, because there's a difference between streaming. Let's say you have whatever, Spotify, Apple Music, or whatever it is. You're streaming the song. You didn't buy it. Yeah. So they still own it. But if you go and you buy the album, because you can preload, download it to your phone, now it's yours. You own that and you'll always have it. Even if you get rid of Spotify or Apple or anything like that, you still have the album.
0: Oh. But if you pay for the subscription for the streaming service, like I do, I download the albums and all those things.
2: Yeah, because like if you're on a plane or whatever, you need to download it because you won't be on Wi-Fi to listen.
3: But that's because you have the service. If you don't, you can still buy the album and listen to it that way. Right. I mean, streaming's so much easier. I don't know why anybody is doing that. But
2: I guess if you don't want to pay a monthly fee for streaming and you just want to buy an album.
3: Or support the artist.
2: Yeah, that too. Support the artist is kind of cool.
3: Or support the artist.
0: We sound old trying to figure out streaming on the radio.
2: I'm like, what the heck?
3: Well, it is interesting because the...
0: How's this doohickey work?
2: I'm just like, I don't know the last time I've actually bought an album.
0: Yeah, no, for sure.
1: Like, it's been a while.
3: But I don't even know that people buy CDs. Like, I feel like CD players are gone. And so it's either like a record or like something that you're streaming.
0: Yeah.
3: Interesting. But the artwork is always fun, though. Like, if you are an actual fan, the artwork is always cool.
0: I like having artists sign vinyl. That's like one of my favorite things.
3: Okay,
0: if I
3: meet artists.
0: No, groupie. If I happen to be meeting an artist at work, I like to have the ones that I, you know, like, sign vinyl.
1: I don't know, man. This economy, I'm like, I might just pay the monthly fee versus the whole album. Sorry.
3: Well, like, then you get sick of it. I mean, you know, you like to have rotations. So whatever you choose to do, that's what happened on the charts to Miley Cyrus, who has now officially made history. Walmart, however, may be a place where you can buy CDs or some type of music. And yesterday, if you were here on the show, we talked about a neighborhood that was trending because dads decided to use Walmart drones to send potatoes to each other as kind of a prank. Mm-hmm. And then you're like, well, whoa, where does Walmart have drones? Guess what? We're getting them. Here in the Seattle area, we are now going to be one of the test markets where they are going to have drones, and they will deliver within 6 miles of a Walmart in the greater Seattle metro area.
2: Oh, cool.
3: So the items that they can deliver have to weigh about 5 pounds or less. And then, apparently there's a huge range of products because, I mean, there is. Like, think about it. You're like, I want mascara or I need, toothbrush, whatever it is. And I'm like, you're already in your pajamas. You don't want to get out of bed. You can just have a cute little drone roll up and just,
1: Is it more expensive to get a drone to do it versus like an Instacart person?
3: I actually don't know about the prices. It doesn't explain that. All I know is that they hover about 23 feet. And
0: they have
3: then
0: a huge carbon footprint.
3: They secure a package. Then they take off.
1: Wait, they're so bad. Why are we using them?
0: They are bad. There's a carbon footprint to all this stuff.
1: I didn't think about that until you said it.
3: Yeah. Well, they fly to 150 to 200 feet into the sky and can travel up to 60 miles per hour to the delivery address. And then they lower back down to 23 feet and gently let the package off the hook.
1: I feel like...
2: So it comes down like on a little hook?
3: Uh-huh.
2: Well, I'm interested how they deal with, like, you know, porch pirates and people trying to steal packages. Like, I would just... If I was one, I would just camp out, wait for the thing to come down, and then just grab it and yank it. And then I'll also have a free drone after that.
0: Oh, good point.
3: They track those. Yeah. You know they track those drones.
2: Yeah, they have to.
1: I mean, yeah, but you grab one, take the tracker out, and...
0: I think you need to have the code or something to be able to control it. You know what I mean? It's not just...
2: But you could rip the package off of it as it's lowering it. You
0: listen to what we're arguing about.
3: You could.
0: Right now.
3: I mean, I'm sure you could.
0: Stealing drones.
1: Hey.
3: If your brain has questionable morals, it will go to those things pretty quickly. I'm not saying that you do, Jubal. You're just for the people.
2: I think about that stuff. I was like trying to figure it out because I'm like, I don't want the packages to get stolen. I've had to deal with a lot of people stealing my packages.
3: Oh, that's true.
1: And your pool from your backyard.
2: Yeah, exactly.
3: Well, let's see what happens, you know? Get a drone delivery and report back. We'll see how it goes.
1: We're finding new ways to
2: Speaking of drones, if anybody has a drone that's in the Linwood area this afternoon, what time?
1: Dude, 3:30.
2: 3:30. Producer Freeze in Victoria.
0: Wilcox Park.
1: Wilcox Park.
2: We'll be out at Wilcox Park for the first ever cardboard and casseroles Jubal Show fully listener funded potluck.
1: Yeah.
2: Because
3: Drone footage of the event would be sick. Yeah.
2: If you haven't been paying attention, Victoria and Producer Freeze have been tasked with going out to like certain areas by our bosses to just show up there, and they've been doing it, but like they're not given much of a budget because, well, it's the state of the world these days. No company has any budget, so we're lucky that we even have two live people to go out to places.
3: That's true.
2: But Victoria had to, you know, spend her own money to try to come up with some signage, and she's got a poster board sign that she made.
0: It's very fancy.
1: It's really cute. Thank you.
2: But the problem is, you know, when you're a big, huge number one radio station, people expect you to show up and have like a big sign so that people will know you're there. Most people just think that Victoria's begging for money or something and they ignore her.
0: And they see some guy that's twice her age walking around following
2: filming
0: her,
2: and they're like, should we alert authority?
0: Exactly.
2: And no, that's just our big, you know, radio promotion that we're doing.
1: No one even did that though. Like, no one even called the authorities.
2: We realized that, you know, we need your help just as much as you need our help. Mm-hmm. You know, if you like what you hear in the morning,
0: it's a hand-in-hand relationship.
2: You have to do your part as well.
0: Yes.
2: Because you can't expect us to do it all. And so we said, hey, instead of, you know, us trying to plan like an event, because we clearly have no way of doing that at this radio station. No, you know, we just don't have people to do it.
1: Yeah.
2: Other than Victoria, who's got other things, shit she also has to do for work. So she's got her poster board. Producer Freeze will go with her. They'll be out at the park. But, you know, you have to do your part. And it's a potluck. It's a community event.
1: Yeah.
2: It'll be a potluck today at the park. So we need someone with a table.
0: We bring the cardboard.
2: Someone
0: bring
2: with a crock pot.
0: Casserole.
2: But I was going to say, if you do have a drone, fly that bad boy above. Get us some aerial footage of one of the saddest, coolest radio promotions ever. Coolest.
3: It's supposed to be a nice day. It should be sunny around that time.
2: Hey, so look at that. Yeah, that's what you do when you're killing the game and you're number one. You have a listener-funded potluck.
1: Yeah, you do. Why? Because we listen to you.
2: Exactly, and we need your help. Come on.
0: See you soon, Seattle.
3: There you go. You know what would be cute, too, is if you do go visit them, you should bring your pets. Because that would be fun, and that would add to the drone footage.
0: I'm all about animals, so... Okay.
3: Or we could also probably take a page out of PetSmart's book, because they announced their event that they're doing with pets, and that's why pet parents are getting...
2: Well, PetSmart is doing their event the same way.
3: Oh.
2: They just have like a random employee with a poster board out there being like, Petco on it.
3: No, actually, they announced it, and they have two in-store events where they're allowing trick-or-treating for pets, and that's why pet parents are getting hated on, because if you are going to take your pet trick-or-treating, people think it's silly. Anyway, I think it's really cute. I think it's adorable, but I also think you should truly bring your pets to see Victoria and Producer Freeze today, because who doesn't want to pet a puppy?
2: Exactly.
1: Yeah. And I don't have a puppy, so I can't bring one, but you can even drop yours off and like for a little bit.
3: I saw a cat on a leash on my walk the other day.
2: Check this out. See, like, we are the true station of the people, okay? We're going broke just like everybody else, and we can't even afford signage to be places.
0: It terrifies me when Jubal says, check this out.
2: But Victoria also offered to do some pet watching this afternoon. Yeah. So if you're in Linwood, free pet sitting for a little while, give yourself a break. You know, go hang out and do something. Drop the pet off, and Victoria will watch it for you.
0: She might even put a wig on it. She likes to put wigs on pets.
1: I got a bob for my cat. She doesn't like it. So someone else has a dog that likes a bob. I can put the bob on her.
3: Well, there you go. You're giving away something for free today too.
1: Yeah, look at that.
0: 3:30 in Wilcox Park in Linwood. That's where we're gonna be.
1: Yes.
3: And all of this is what's trending today.
0: See you soon, Seattle.
1: Here for you.
2: Please. Brand new Call of Booty is right after this. It's the Jubal Show.

0: Sonny. Do you know where I can find some booty?
1: Jubal's Call of Booty. 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
2: Rachel is on the phone today for a Call of Booty, where she's about to call somebody and see if they'll leave their job right this second to meet her for a booty call. And remember, it's family friendly. She can't say anything dirty or blatant about what she wants to do. We'll give her a ridiculous theme to use in just a second. But also, it's another one like last week. Kind of crazy who she wants to call. So, Rachel, who do you want to call today to see if they'll leave work for a booty call?
3: Yes, it was a guy I met at Costco.
2: Just a random guy that you met at Costco.
4: Girl, you are brave.
3: Yeah. No, I was like trying to load a ridiculously heavy box into my car. Mm-hmm. And a random guy named Derek saw me struggling, came over, helped me put it in the trunk. We talked for like 3 minutes.
2: Okay.
5: And you want to call him?
4: How did you get his number?
3: Well, it was his shirt, basically.
4: Huh?
2: His
3: like,
2: shirt?
3: The name of his company.
2: Oh, okay. So you know where he works.
3: Yeah, and I like called ahead to see if he actually does work there, and he does. Like, he's the only Derek, so he's there for sure.
2: Okay.
4: She did her homework.
2: All right. So basically, you want to call somebody that you literally met for like 2 seconds while they helped you load something into your car to see if he'll leave work and meet you for a booty call.
3: Yeah, that's pretty much it.
4: did you guys have chemistry? Like, was there a vibe?
3: Yeah, like he was really nice. He asked if I needed help. We were joking around. And when he left, he said, maybe I'll see you around.
5: Oh.
2: All right. So it seems like he was kind of into you as well.
4: Definitely going to get you the booty call.
2: Okay. Yeah, this is going to be very weird because like you literally don't know this dude at all. And you're calling him to see if he'll leave his job to meet you for a booty call.
3: Yep.
2: All right. Cool. Yeah, this will be a very awkward phone call. Also, remember, you can't be blatant or talk about exactly what you would like him to leave work to do. We give you a theme to use for the call. And I don't know, since you're calling his job and you don't even know who he is, let's
4: gotta be gentle.
2: You have to call him and see if he'll leave his job to meet you for a booty call. And you have to sound like you're calling about a professional opportunity, like you'd like to apply, basically.
4: Okay. That's a good end.
2: Yeah.
3: Okay. I like it.
2: All right. Well, we'll play a song, come back, and then you can call a complete stranger and see if he'll leave his job to meet you for a booty call right after this. It's the Jubal Show.

0: excuse me, Shunny. Do you know where I can find some booty?
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2: Right in the middle of a brand new Call of Booty, and if you're just joining us, today's phone call is going to be super awkward because Rachel is on the phone and she wants to call a complete stranger to see if he'll leave his job and meet her for a Call of Booty. And remember, it's family friendly. She can't say anything dirty or blatant about what she wants to do. Actually, she has to call him and sound like she has a professional opportunity to discuss with him since she doesn't even know him and she's going to call him at his job. Apparently, she was loading something into her car at Costco and a very nice dude named Derek helped her out, and she looked at the company that he works for that was on his shirt, found out that where he works, and wants to call him at his job and see if he'll leave there to meet her for a booty call. And she has to sound like she's inquiring about a job. Okay, Rachel, are you sure you want to do this? This is going to be very weird.
3: I know. I just want to make sure you're sober and this is like a decision that you've made and you're not just like, ooh, let's drunk dial him, you know?
4: No, I'm totally sober and I want to do this.
3: Okay.
2: All right. Solid. Well, good luck. Here we go.
5: This is Derek from How may I help you?
4: Hi, Derek. This is Rachel. Do you have a second to discuss an opportunity?
5: I'm sorry. We don't take solicitors.
4: No. Oh, no, I'm not a solicitor. I've actually seen your work in person, and I was extremely impressed.
5: Your work. Oh, you have? How so?
4: Yeah, well, you demonstrated strength, initiative, excellent communication skills. You handled an oversized package beautifully. Wow.
5: I'm sorry. Who is this?
4: Rachel, we met recently. You assisted me with a very large package in a parking lot.
5: A parking lot? Where?
4: Costco.
5: At Costco? How did you get my work number? What's going on?
4: Your shirt.
5: What about my shirt?
4: You were wearing your company shirt, which, by the way, great branding, because I remembered it, Googled the company, and called.
5: Okay.
4: Anyway, I want to talk to you about another opportunity.
5: Wait, are you the girl that I was helping in Costco put some stuff in her car?
4: Yeah.
5: What are you talking? What are you talking about? What opportunity?
4: Well, it's a similar position. Some lifting may be required, evening hours, casual dress, immediate start. Oh,
6: immediate. Wow.
5: I have no idea what you're talking about.
4: I'm trying to ask if you'll come over right now.
5: Wait, come over as in like to your place, to your house?
4: Correct.
5: Are you asking me out on a date?
4: I wouldn't necessarily call it a date. There's no dinner requirement, no movie requirement. Parking is provided.
6: Hey.
5: Jesus Christ, what the f***?
4: And we're very competitive with benefits.
6: Oh, well.
5: Benefits? Well, I'm so confused. What's going on right now? You called my job to ask me on a date, but so do you actually need a service done or not?
4: I'd rather discuss the services privately, and I definitely don't want a date, but I do want you to leave your job right now.
5: Wait, services? Is this a joke? I'm about to hang up.
4: Don't hang up. No, I'm attracted to you. You helped me with my Costco purchase. We had chemistry. I thought maybe you'd like to help me with something else.
5: What else? Could you be clear, please?
4: Again, I'd rather discuss responsibilities after onboarding. And I would like to onboard you in like 15 minutes, if that's convenient.
5: Wait a second. So you remember the logo on my shirt? You searched for my company, you called, and you're asking me to leave my job right now to do stuff? Like right now?
4: When you lose every individual step, you're making this sound way more complicated than it was.
5: That's because it is complicated.
4: Derek, people constantly complain that dating apps suck. I eliminated the app. This is organic dating.
6: Wow.
5: This is absolutely not organic.
6: Kind of.
4: We met organically.
5: And then you can do that investigation. What the
7: Listen, I said shut up and get over here right now.
8: Oh, wow.
9: Oh, no. Absolutely not. I am not coming over. Hanging up. It's
2: hey,
9: crazy.
2: Wait. Don't hang up yet, Derek. Don't hang up. Hey, man, this is the Jubal Show. It's a radio show. How are you?
9: Super confused. What the hell?
2: We do a segment on the show that's called The Call of Booty. That's where if you think somebody's attractive, you can call them and see if they'll leave their job right now to meet you for a call of booty. And that's what Rachel was doing. She said you helped her out at Costco the other day and wanted to see if you would leave.
10: Are you for serious?
3: She had a theme.
10: I was starting to get scared.
3: She tried to do it like a job interview, kind of.
10: Well, now that I know it's serious, maybe I can come over.
2: Oh.
3: Oh. Okay.
7: Oh.
8: I see.
7: Well, I had to shoot my shot.
10: Well, I'll see you later.
3: What?
8: Well,
2: really?
7: I can't believe that worked.
3: Me neither.
7: Oh my gosh, yay.
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0: Can I take your order?
1: Can I get a tall chai?
2: And a large black coffee.
1: A what?
2: Large black coffee.
1: Do you mean a venti?
2: No, I mean a large.
3: He means a venti. Yeah, the biggest one you got.
1: Venti is large.
2: No, venti is 20.
3: Danny.
2: Yeah. Large is large. In fact, tall is large, and grande is Spanish for large. Venti's the only one that doesn't mean large. It's also the only one that's Italian. Congratulations, you're stupid in three languages.
4: It's almost time for America's favorite trivia game, You versus Victoria. Your chance to take on... excuse me. I'm wheezing a little bit.
5: Ramirez.
4: Victoria Ramirez in a game of trivia for Casey Musgraves tickets. So call us up right now, 888-343-1061. 888-343-1061. You can also DM us at The Jubal Show or go to thejubalshow.com if you have what it takes to go up against Victoria.
5: Yeah, you don't.
6: They have it.
4: Yeah,
5: sorry,
4: you don't.
5: I
4: like that one. Yeah, you don't.
5: Yeah, you don't have it.
7: That was more confidence.
5: Yeah, because I have my Trivia Queen cup. I did break the lid, so I had to add a straw.
6: Where'd you get that?
5: My dad sent it to me. I think he heard That's how
6: hilarious.
5: Many times I was losing.
6: Yeah.
4: Trying to be a supportive dad. He's like,
5: He's like, oh, my poor sweetheart.
4: Yeah.
6: There's definitely sarcasm on it.
4: My poor little trivia queen. Well, if you want to play, you versus Victoria, we'll play right after this. Hey, it's Jubal from The Jubal Show, and here's your chance to win $1,000 on Hits 106.1. Enter the nationwide keyword,

0: know what's weird about your quizzes, Katie, is that all the work is right and just the answers are wrong. I know that having a boyfriend may seem like the most important thing in the world right now, but you don't have to dumb yourself down to get guys to like you.
1: It's time for America's favorite trivia game, You versus Victoria. Your chance to take on Victoria Ramirez in a game of trivia for Casey Musgrave's tickets. And let's meet today's contestant for You versus Victoria, Brandy. What's up, Brandy?
2: Hey, good morning.
1: Good morning. Are you ready to take on Victoria or what?
3: Yeah.
4: Or what?
2: Of course.
3: Isn't that a song also?
2: There's no or what.
3: Oh, whoa. Okay.
1: All right. We're going to send Victoria out of the studio. And while she's leaving, Brandy, the game is played like this. You have 30 seconds to answer as many questions as possible. If you don't know one, just say pass. And Victoria has to beat you outright to win, okay?
2: Okay.
1: All right. Here we go. Your time starts now. Whoops. Wrong thing. Here we go. Your time starts now.
4: What color were carrots commonly grown in before orange carrots became popular?
2: White.
4: What is the only U.S. state that borders exactly one other state?
2: Pass.
4: What is the largest moon of Saturn?
2: Io?
4: Which famous luxury brand began as a luggage company in Paris in 1854?
2: Louis Vuitton. And I think it was Maine was the state.
1: Okay. Got that. And we'll bring Victoria back into the studio. If we can get her attention out there.
5: Victoria!
1: On her phone. All right. She's coming back scrolling in now. And while she's putting her headphones on and getting ready, Brandy, what do you do for work?
2: I am an administrative assistant.
1: Oh, sweet. That means like you organize things and
2: so cool.
4: Paperwork?
2: Huh? And more, honestly, guys, it's more people. Like, you tell the bosses what to do. They don't tell you what to do. The admins tell them what to do.
4: There you go, girl.
5: So you're the boss's boss.
2: Yeah, we actually run the joint. Yeah, actually run the joint, not the CEO.
5: Do they know you're saying this?
4: I love that. Here's the deal, guys.
3: I mean,
2: no, thankfully they live in Virginia.
1: all right, here we go. Victoria, 30 seconds. Huh?
3: Isn't Da-na-na Brandy?
1: What song?
3: Isn't that a song?
2: I am a fine girl.
3: Yes, is that
1: what you're thinking of? Brandy, you're a fine girl.
5: What is going on right now?
3: Yeah. It's a song. It's stuck in my head now, but I only know that one part. Da na na Brandy.
4: Brandy just told you.
1: You're a fine girl. Yeah, that one. Yeah.
3: How's the rest of it go?
1: It's just something as fine as you can be, I think, something like that. I don't know. I'll pull it up while you answer the questions, Victoria.
5: I feel like I need meditation right now. I'm taking my
1: answers. All right, 30 seconds to answer as many questions as possible. If you don't know one, just say pass. And Victoria has to beat Brandy outright to win. And Brandy, you can tell Victoria when to go.
2: All right. Go.
4: What color were carrots commonly grown in before orange carrots became popular?
3: Purple.
4: What is the only U.S. state that borders exactly one other state?
3: That's awkward.
4: I can show you.
3: What?
4: The largest moon of Saturn. Which famous luxury brand began as a luggage company in Paris in 1854? Began? Is that what I said?
3: Give me a second. Louis Vuitton? I don't know.
1: This is that song.
4: I don't know this song.
1: Oh, you don't?
3: What? Uh-uh. You don't? Wait for it.
1: Brandy, I guarantee you know the song because people have said it to you a lot.
3: Oh, so sorry.
2: And that's how I know they're old usually when they say it.
5: Yeah, exactly. Yeah, I'm old. I don't know the song.
1: This song is dope. It's a banger.
2: It's great. It's good yacht rock, man.
1: It is.
5: Yacht rock.

0: My love and my... Oh, wait. That's not it.
1: Song with a doo-doo is good.
0: Any song that do that, yeah. All right. Okay, here we go.
2: Oh, sorry.
0: Yeah, let's send it over the scoreboard.
1: What's happening again?
0: Send it over the scoreboard. See how you guys did with our scoreboard. Producer Freeze.
1: Victoria.
0: Sorry, Brandy got pretty distracted.
1: Victoria had one, and Brandy had two.
2: Dang it.
0: Hey, Brandy, congratulations.
3: Victoria had two.
0: You beat Victoria.
2: Wait, I had two.
3: Victoria had two.
2: Yeah. I still lost.
3: Yep, she did.
0: Either way, a tie goes to Brandy.
3: So, the last one.
0: Brandy, congratulations.
1: You never answered the last one.
0: You won.
2: Yeah, I did.
0: And you also get Casey Musgraves tickets just for playing.
2: Red Bottoms, baby.
4: Holla.
3: What did you say?
2: Red Bottoms.
3: Wait, can you answer the question again? Maybe you didn't get it right.
2: Louboutin?
3: Oh, she didn't get it right. My bad.
2: I did it? Really? Who's the answer?
3: Here's the question.
2: Yeah, love it.
0: Drowning it out, yeah.
3: It's one.
0: All right, let's
3: she
0: get the answers
3: one.
0: Now with Nina.
3: My bad. I thought she had that one.
2: I did have that one.
3: You didn't. But okay, carrots.
1: I think you might have.
2: Thank you.
3: No, she just said it again. She said Red Bottoms. Different question.
2: I said Louboutin.
3: Oh, Louboutin? Spell it.
2: I don't know how to spell it. Louboutin?
3: Hilarious. Okay. Carrots were
2: Why
3: purple.
2: Why are you so annoying, Nina?
3: Because I don't understand you.
1: None of us do.
3: Okay.
1: None of us do.
2: What's new?
3: Okay. So purple was the color that carrots were grown before they became popular as orange. Maine is the only U.S. state that borders exactly one other state.
2: I knew that.
3: Titan is the largest moon of Saturn. And Louis Vuitton is the brand that began as luggage in Paris in 1854. When I asked you what
4: we
3: you said,
4: both said that.
3: You definitely said Louis Vuitton, Brandy, and I thought she said Louis Vuitton, but then she backtracked and said Louboutin.
2: Oh, it makes me think of Red Bottoms.
4: Oh,
3: well, because that was a question from a different day.
2: It was, but

0: idea what's going on right now on this radio program.
1: All I know is Brandy won today, regardless. So,
2: close to winning.
1: Even Brandy, if it was a tie, Brandy still wins.
3: Congratulations.
2: Oh. Yeah, I see where I went wrong. I said Louis Vuitton.

0: Yeah, I know, you're still going.
1: Yeah.
2: All right.
1: Easy.
2: The music gets louder and you guys just keep talking.
0: Brandy, thank you very much for playing.
1: Yes. I had to get it clear.
3: Thank you. I'm excited. Yeah.
0: Also, Brandy, where do you live?
3: I live in Kent.
0: Oh, great. Well, if you want to make the trip up to Lynnwood from Kent today, Victoria and producer Freeze will be in a park in Lynnwood.
1: Yeah.
0: With a cardboard sign.
3: I'm not making that drive.
4: Okay, yeah, cool. Yeah, it's no fair.
5: From Kent, I get it.
0: Right.
4: We'll be in Kent at some point. We have to do them every week.
0: Yeah, so they have to go.
2: You sound so enthusiastic.
0: Have you been hearing us talk about the new the coolest radio promotion idea that we're now doing? It's the
2: ever
0: Jubal Show cardboard and casserole potluck. It's the first ever fully listener funded potluck in radio history.
3: I think it sounds dope, but I'm not eating other people's cat hair. 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
2: Don't blow the joint yet.
0: If you got a crock pot with some cat hair in it and you want to come out to the park, what park in Lynnwood?
4: Wilcox Park.
0: Wilcox Park in Lynnwood at 3:30 this afternoon.
5: You can also BYOB. I mean,
0: yeah.
2: With hair in it.
0: All right. Thank you for playing. It's time for your phone prank. And then right after that is Nina's What's Trending. It's the Jubal Show.
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6: 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What?
8: Hello?
0: You gotta knock it off.
8: Well, what do you mean knock it off? What are you talking about? Who is this?
0: Hello?
8: Yeah. Who is this?
0: Hello?
8: Yes, I can hear
0: you. Yeah, it's Eddie. It's Eddie.
8: Okay.
0: And what do you want? It needs to knock off.
8: What it needs to be about? Knocked
0: off.
8: Do?
0: I live four houses down from you, and I was able to get your phone number from one of your neighbors.
8: Okay. Oh, okay. I think I know which one you are.
0: Yeah.
8: But what do you think I'm doing?
0: It's not what I think you're doing. It's what you're doing, bucko.
8: Okay, look.
0: It's what's been going on. And I have a half of mine to come over to your house, knock on the door, and as soon as you open it up, give you a knuckle sandwich right in the nose.
8: Okay, I'm not sure.
0: You got some chickens, and they're waking me up every morning with their clucking and yapping.
8: Oh, the chickens.
0: Yeah, it's a nuisance.
8: Yeah, look, I'm sorry. Like, they're not really that loud.
0: It's a public nuisance.
8: I don't know who you think you are, all right?
0: But Eddie.
8: The city says...
0: My name is Eddie. That's who I think I am.
8: Yeah, okay.
0: And I think I'm your elder as well, so you might as well show some respect, boy.
8: Eddie. Okay, shut up, all right? Look, I have six chickens, okay? The city says that in this zone, this neighborhood, we can have up to 10 chickens per household, okay? I only have six.
0: Six is too many chickens in this neighborhood. It's quiet. It was quiet until you got your six chickens yapping about.
8: You're four houses down. How do you even know they're my chickens?
0: Because
8: okay?
0: I can hear them, and
8: chicken.
0: I was scouting around the neighborhood, and I saw them in the backyard just walking around.
8: Please, Eddie, my chickens are nothing. If you think my chickens are annoying.
0: Six chickens too many, boy.
8: Hey, wait, I don't appreciate the language, all right?
0: Six chickens too many.
8: This is not how you handle a situation like this.
0: You know how I handle it?
8: Eddie?
0: Yeah.
8: No, you're not going to go anywhere near my chickens. No, no, no.
0: What? Yeah.
8: Hey, whoa, are you in my yard? What the hell, dude? What the? Are you in my yard right now? What the hell, dude? Yeah.
0: Your chicken just pecked me right in the keister.
8: Well, good for them. I can't believe you just went into my yard. When I get home,

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1: Drum up.
0: with a homemade sign, hey. And nobody even knowing that they're going out there. It's and it's, they've been getting ignored in quite a few zip codes in the area.
2: Yes.
0: And today they'll be in Linwood, where you can ignore them too, at a park.
1: Wilcox Park.
0: Yes. Wilcox Park, yeah.
2: At 3:30.
0: Yep. Schooling Calvin Harrison how to do promotion with his dumb billboard.
1: Watch us shine, Calvin. Watch us shine, baby.
0: All right, back to the Calvin Harrison.
3: Back to Calvin. Well, since he is promoting in a Trump way, he did it in multiple cities, not just Seattle. But the
0: what a loser.
3: but the good news is, for people that love Calvin Harris, he hasn't actually performed in Seattle in about 10 years. And so the speculation is that he's getting ready to announce a major tour. Mm. And we would be one of the cities that he would come to finally after 10 years. But other markets that are getting this type of promotion are like Chicago and Houston. So not the usuals, but it's pretty cool.
0: That's cool.
3: Yeah.
2: That is really cool.
3: Well, I think the idea was like when Skrillex did what he did over the summer at Gasworks Park. Remember, like, mm-hmm. everybody was on their boats. It was like a huge rave at Gasworks. It was sick. So I think Calvin wants to do something like that here also, which that's, I guess, again, that's speculation. Cool. But I think that would be really awesome if we start doing that. I love it.
0: And it could be, we could also be like a presenting station for it, except you'd never know.
1: Because we do things stealth.
0: Victoria, like, if we'd be at the show and Victoria would be in the audience with her poster board that a few people will see that says, Hits 106.1 on it, free blank, because we don't have anything free to give away.
3: But you'd be there.
1: We need to copyright.
0: That is true.
1: Secret promotions.
0: I don't feel like that's safe, Victoria. I think you need to change your sign. The homemade sign that Victoria had to make for, again, you guys, I'm trying to tell you.
1: He had to make it like somebody had a gun to your head.
0: Well, didn't have much of a choice, you know. I mean, but hey, this radio station is number one. It's very big.
2: Yeah.
0: It's the big one. It's a big one in town.
2: Yeah, it is.
3: A big one.
0: And so big that Victoria had to go to an art store and get her poster board and write Hits 106.1 on it when she's going to these zip codes with Producer Freeze to stand there where people ignore them and are scared of them because it doesn't look like an official anything.
1: It looks like an old man filming a young girl
0: but
1: with
0: I don't,
1: a sign.
0: I don't like the fact that Victoria is going to these places and standing on the corner with a sign that has says Hits 106.1 and then just free. I feel like we're putting you in danger.
3: Well, that's why Freeze has to go, because if she was by herself, I would say that is
0: that's
3: very
0: true.
3: Dangerous.
0: Yeah,
3: that would not be okay.
2: My only worry is that one of these days I'm going to be a little too far from Freeze and someone's going to get...
0: Maybe that's what I'll bring up in the next meeting with our bosses, is be like, hey, like, I know that at first when you guys were like, hey, go out to these random towns and try to like get some attention with your homemade sign, because we don't have a budget to give you like a real sign. At first, like, it was like, we'll give you some free donuts.
2: Yeah.
0: Right? Because then it could look like you're at least servicing the homeless and offering some free coffee and donuts to people. Mm-hmm. But then they're like, don't worry about the donuts. We don't have donuts for you. So Victoria had to white out donuts on her sign. So now it just says free.
1: White out.
0: It just
2: says, Well, because
0: we could actually get her something to put on her sign after the free that we know you could have.
2: Oh, that'd be nice.
0: Rather than people just seeing you and thinking that they can just take you.
1: For free?
3: That's not okay.
0: Yeah.
1: You didn't think about that, did you?
2: No, part of me is like, we can also get
1: one of those leashes that you put on kids, and we put it on her, and I hold the other end of it.
0: That's a good idea, Producer Freeze.
1: So if anybody tries to snag her, I've got her on a leash.
3: Yeah, and then you can just pull her back. I was thinking an air tag, but that works too.
2: Oh my god.
1: Why not both? In case the leash breaks, we've got an air tag on
0: that
1: her
0: is,
1: too.
0: That's very good. Okay, cool. Like, we're coming up with all this on the spot. And remember, Producer Freeze and Victoria will be out there today for what is groundbreaking stuff.
2: Yes.
0: It's the first ever fully listener funded radio station potluck.
2: Yeah.
0: It's called Cardboard and Casserole.
1: There you go.
2: Yeah.
1: See you soon, Seattle.
0: Yep. Because that's how you prove that you're number one in town.
2: Yeah, you do.
0: You have a potluck. But you guys got to pay for it because, you know, we don't have money.
2: I also ran out of paint, so I don't have a new sign. So just look for the 106.13 sign, and that's where it'll be.
0: Yeah, yeah. Look for Victoria out there with her poster board that says free blank. And then please bring some items for the potluck.
2: Yeah.
1: Because if you don't.
2: If you don't,
0: you're just going to be standing there.
2: Actually,
1: say hi.
2: I didn't make another sign whenever I made that first sign, and it said, The Jubal Show, you versus Victoria, live, because they wanted us to ask questions. So we
1: can still play that.
2: We can still play that. Yeah. I don't have any prizes to give you. but if you want to just play,
3: it's good practice.
1: We got some stuff.
0: Yeah.
1: We found some stuff.
2: We found
0: you guys actually have some stuff to give away.
1: A couple of

0: things.
1: Seahawks sweatshirt.
0: And cool. Some Kraken tickets for the Red Wings game.
2: Oh, yeah.
3: Hey,
2: oh, that's
3: that.
2: A big deal, that's actually. Why did we not say that?
0: Oh, we said it on the Instagram post.
2: That had 15 likes?
0: Yes.
2: And yeah. Comments.
1: Yes. And Freeze is one of the comments.
2: Got it.
4: Yeah. And go to at Hits1061 Seattle on Instagram, and you can see what a groundswell of support we have for this event this afternoon, because Victoria and producer Freeze posted a video yesterday, and as of this morning,
0: yeah, 16 likes.
4: It had 3 comments, 16 likes. One of the comments was producer Freeze, but we did get one more comment after we mentioned that earlier in the show, and it's an inappropriate comment. And no, you cannot do that.
2: No.
0: That's why she's on a leash.
4: What's in the comment? You are not. Yeah, that is why we're putting Victoria on a leash, and you cannot do that if you go to meet Victoria today. There is none of that going on.
1: I will run.
0: I have to admit, also, of those 16 likes, I'm pretty sure my mother is one of them.
2: I'm one of them. I liked it. I'm one of them.
1: Thanks, guys.
2: I'm here to support.
1: It got almost 2,000 views.
0: I'm like 99% sure my mom liked it.
4: Number one station in town. That's how we do it.
1: Yeah, baby. Let's right? go. Get up. Let's go out there and have fun.
0: Let's go out there and eat listener food.
4: Yeah.
2: Well, you know, King Kong probably should market like we do. You know, the movie King Kong, there's a new one coming out. And so the price has just gone through the roof. Their plan now is to drop a 19.5-inch tall popcorn bucket.
1: Oh, that's dope.
2: So you can see it in 3D and then enjoy the popcorn bucket that will only cost you $90.
1: How are you going to get up there to, like, get the popcorn?
2: I thought it said feet, too. It's 19.5 inches.
1: Oh.
2: Not feet. But I feel you. That's how I read it the first time, too. I was like, this is ridiculous. But inches, it makes a little bit more sense. We are getting out of hand with the popcorn buckets, but they haven't figured out how to do the cardboard casseroles yet. So
1: they'll watch our videos.
2: So they'll learn. But for now, if you're a fan of King Kong, you can get the big popcorn for $90.
1: And every single King Kong movie, does he just come back to life, or is he just like go off and hide out and like come back for that movie?
2: I never saw any of them.
1: Okay, I'm just
2: funny enough.
0: Like, yeah,
1: homies had a lot of them, and I'm like, so does he win in every single movie and just comes back for like another round of whoever he's fighting?
2: Why am I calling it King Kong? It's Godzilla.
1: Yikes.
4: Oh. I mean, they've had Godzilla versus King Kong.
2: Yeah, what I meant. I meant Godzilla. This was just a game.
0: Wow. I mean, I kind of get it.
1: I know.
2: I was kind of really focused on, you know, getting Cardboard you out casserole. There. And more importantly, the comment that is highly inappropriate really got my blood boiling. So that's what it was. But it's Godzilla, the Godzilla movie. My bad. Woohoo. That's what's trending.
1: That guy does the same thing.
4: All I know is I'm super excited because, like, the guy who runs this whole company that owns this radio station, like, the main guy, he's the dude that started MTV. He's a business genius, marketing genius. I mean, legit. Like, he's one of the biggest names in business. His name was even in the Michael Jackson movie, you know? And I can't wait to send him the video
0: of what we do
4: of what we're doing for promotion here. And go, hey, boss, check it out, man. Trying to walk in your footsteps.
2: Honestly, I bet he'd like it. It's funny.
4: Either that or he'd be like, yeah, so you sent them out, you're sending them out with a poster board that just says, hits 106.1 free
2: stuff. Oh, no, not that part.
4: You're fired.
1: Send him the video.
4: That's what you're doing for promotion. Do you know who I am and what I've started? And you think that
0: I'm kind of busy right now.
4: Yeah, and you're also fired.
1: Send him a video of Freeze having me on a leash. I'm like,
0: and a guy coming to get you.
4: We're killing it out here, dude. Taking a note right out of your book. Page right out of your book.
0: I'd like to keep my job, too.
2: I'd like to keep my job.
0: Yeah, me too.
1: We do like our jobs, we sure.
0: Is that the new phone topic for today? We should have callers call in and tell us what we should do today at the
4: we need your help at the first ever fully listener funded potluck today in Lynnwood.
2: That's not a safe question.
0: That's not a safe question.
4: We need your help. You know.
0: You need to play the music, man.
4: Victoria and producer Freeze desperately need your help out there. They've been tasked with the tough position of trying to drum up some publicity for this huge, big promise. I promise it's a big radio station.
2: Just keep repeating that line. Actually, I lied. Can you stop now?
4: Hi, I'm Radio's Jubal Fred. And I'm not sure if you know this or not, but right here in our own community, people are hurting, and they need your help.
2: This makes me cry.
4: In order to make sure they have a job tomorrow. And those people are the entire Staff of Hits 106.1 in Seattle. It's one of Seattle's most iconic and successful radio stations, although you'd never know it because they have zero marketing budget. And young producer Freeze, well...
0: No, I'm not young.
4: Older producer Freeze and young Victoria Ramirez have been given the impossible task by our bosses to go out there and meet the people on the street in our own community with nothing but a poster board sign that was crafted by Victoria in her studio apartment over a long weekend where she was trying to figure out how in the world am I supposed to get this radio station some publicity with no backing from the company.
0: With a poster board.
4: But yet they're doing it every week. They're going to a random zip code that our bosses gave them and said, go there.
0: Go hither.
4: And the people will come. So far, no people have come. The only thing that has happened is they've tried to give a homeless man a gift card for a taco and he said no. There's a few other random elderly people that they tried to approach to play You versus Victoria. They also said no and threatened to call the police if they approached them again because they look like vagrants wandering around parking lots in random areas.
1: Cop also said no.
4: But today you can help because they'll be out in Linwood with their poster board sign.
0: Wilcox Park.
4: And a dream. Just a poster board sign and a dream.
0: 3:30.
4: And you, if you can help supply any items for the first ever Jubal Show Cardboard and Casseroles fully listener-funded radio potluck. Because that's the state of the world today. Everybody's struggling, including us. Yeah, so that'll be today at 3:30.
1: Yes, at Wilcox Park.
4: Wilcox Park. Thank you so much for helping us out.
1: That's how I felt after getting rejected so many times in the last one we did. I was like, well.
4: Really, you got to check out the video on our social media at hits1061seattle.com. Check out the video of the stops that they've been doing because it is really funny. It's like watching an episode of The Office.
1: It was so bad.
4: Very awkward.
1: I told Freeze I had to use the restroom and I ran to Target and I got Starbucks. I was like, I need to pick me up. I'm really down bad right now. And so I got some Starbucks.
4: All right. On to different things, though. Women, there are certain things that men do that apparently we all thought were completely normal until you moved in with one and then went, wait, what are you doing? I'm not talking about toilet seats and leaving socks on the floor. I'm talking about weird stuff. Think about the things your husbands or boyfriends have done that made you call another woman and go, does yours do this too? Because women are sharing the things that they had no idea that men did until they finally lived with one. And some of the answers have us realizing we've apparently been keeping an entire secret society
0: basically.
4: From you. Yeah, so women, what's something you didn't know that men did until you actually lived with one? Call us right now, 888-343-1061, 888-343-1061. You can also text in 41061, and we'll take your calls and your texts right after this. It's the Jubal Show.

0: The text message we just got in at 41061 that says, I had no idea what snot rockets were.
1: Ew.
0: Until I met my husband.
1: Oh.
0: When we moved in together, and one time we were chilling outside and he blew a snot rocket.
1: Ew.
0: She was introduced to what a snot rocket is.
2: I guess she doesn't have brothers, because.
0: There's a trend going viral of women saying what they've learned about men when they didn't grow up around guys when they actually moved in with one.
2: I've never lived with a guy, like, ever.
0: You haven't, Nina?
2: Nope.
1: Your brother?
2: Oh, I guess my brother, but that definitely doesn't count.
3: No, it does.
2: You think it does?
3: Yeah.
1: Okay. Yes. For a while, I lived with, like, my dad and my two brothers, and, like...
3: That's your training ground for learning about men is probably your siblings and your dad.
2: But he was a little boy.
1: I mean, yeah, but boy, like...
2: He's a boy. Yeah, how I got old, you.
1: Between, like, high school?
2: 4.5 years.
1: Oh, so, like, okay. Well... Yeah. Nah.
0: Call us up, 888-343-1061. Text in 41061. What's something that you didn't know dudes did until you ended up living with one, and then you were like, oh.
1: Yikes.
3: I want to return my...
0: weird decision I made. Hey, Mark.
4: What's going on?
0: What's up?
1: Hey.
0: How are you?
4: Doing good. So I'm going to tell you about the time...
0: Your phone's breaking up there a little bit, Mark.
3: Yeah, your phone's terrible.
4: Thanks. Can you hear me now?
0: Yep.
1: There perfect.
4: Perfect. Well, let me tell you about my ex-wife. She was kind of weird, and she didn't like to use the dishwasher. So she always washed dishes by hand. She thought the dishwasher was a cesspool, and I was like, this is kind of weird. Why don't you just use the dishwasher? It's made to wash dishes. It's made to keep things clean. So why don't you use the dishwasher? She had some phobia about using the dishwasher, so that was the thing that was kind of weird to me.
2: Yeah, she probably thought it was weird that you thought it was weird.
3: Right, exactly. Like, it's weird that you find this odd.
4: Yeah, I mean, but why would you use a dishwasher? I mean, it makes sense to use a dishwasher. It's a brand new dishwasher. I bought it. I invested in to utilize it. She never wanted to use it. She always said, I have to wash dishes by hand. I feel like they're more clean if they're done by hand. Or I feel like, you know, this is a cesspool. And the dishwasher is collecting germs, so I don't want to use the dishwasher. I'm like, okay, I guess so. That's something I found out after the fact. And as you can see, we're in divorce, so.
3: That's a good point.
1: I'm sorry to hear that.
0: Thank you for your phone call. Call us up, 888-343-1061. 888-343-1061. Women who didn't grow up around guys are sharing the things that absolutely blew their mind when they ended up living with one. What's something that blew your mind? Hello, Kaylee?
5: Yes.
0: What's something that blew your mind when you ended up living with a dude?
3: A dude.
5: With my dude. Well, I was in the closet one day looking for clothing, and I turn around, and he didn't know I was in there. And he was standing there butt naked out of the shower, scratching his butthole.
1: Oh.
2: Why?
1: What?
0: All right.
1: What a vision.
3: Yeah.
0: See how sexy it is sometimes when you live with somebody?
3: Yeah.
5: It's clean, but it was the butthole nonetheless, so yes.
3: Let me just say, thanks, I don't Kaylee. Think that's an all guys thing.
0: Yeah.
3: I don't think that's an all guys thing.
0: 888-343-1061. Yeah. Text in 41061. There's a trend going viral of women who didn't grow up with guys sharing the things that they absolutely had no idea that guys do until they lived with one. Text in 41061. Call us up, 888-343-1061. Somebody said he has a full closet / dresser, but he only wears 3 to 5 shirts on a cycle. That's very true.
3: My entire closet is full of clothing, and I really just pretty much stick to like 3 or 4 things.
0: Yeah.
1: Go over. Seriously?
3: Yeah, I do my laundry on the weekend, and that laundry is pretty much the same outfits for the next week, every week.
1: But then you gotta take the rest of your outfits.
2: Yeah, because it's a black sweatsuit.
3: You already know what it is.
2: It's a cream sweatsuit.
3: Yeah.
1: And a red one.
3: Yep. Camo pants, cargo pants, different colors. Yeah. The most variety I have is really my shoes.
0: Somebody texted into 41061 and said, my husband, when I first moved in with him, I realized that he buys copies of the same shirt and has a full closet full of them. I just thought he never did any laundry.
3: I think a lot of guys do that.
2: Yeah. Who did I work with? I'm like, Jubal, was it you? I don't know if it was you or somebody else, but a dude that I worked with was like, yeah, I never do laundry. I just keep buying new underwear every time I need new underwear.
0: That wasn't me.
2: Okay.
1: Yeah. What?
0: I don't like doing laundry, but...
3: That's wild to just buy new underwear and socks instead of doing laundry.
2: Yeah, it was crazy. He just didn't want to do his own laundry, so he just bought new underwear every time. And it's the same pair.
3: Yeah.
1: I mean, at that point, get a service done. It's probably cheaper than buying new ones every time.
3: For sure.
2: Who was that?
3: You don't remember who was?
2: No.
3: Was it an ex?
2: No. Well, an ex-radio
3: host,
2: partner. Yes.
0: A trend of women who didn't grow up with men sharing the things that they absolutely did not know that dudes do until they finally lived with one. Text us, 41061, call us, 888-343-1061. Somebody texted in and said they leave their shoes in the most inconvenient places possible.
3: Yes.
0: And I'm always tripping on shoes. And yes, absolutely.
3: I have probably 20 pairs of shoes in my apartment, and a lot of times I'll look around and there's like a pair over here, one over there, and it's like part of my weekly cleanup of the house is to put them all in order and put them in a row and put them back.
0: That's been my focus for the past few weeks now, is making sure to put my shoes away every day.
1: Good job. Are they ending up halfway?
0: Pretty successful.
2: Do you get rewarded every day you do it right? Gold star for yourself?
0: Yes. Yeah. I just make sure that I do it, because I will have shoes pile up everywhere all throughout the house.
3: And you'll trip on
0: them? Next up is my hats. I got to figure out how to like not leave those everywhere. But right now I'm focusing on shoes, and I'm doing about an 80% good job.
2: I have a question. So regardless if I've lived with a dude or not, I've spent enough time with them to know why... Are you guys able to be in the bathroom for over an hour? Like, you're not even going to the bathroom.
3: No, we're reading.
2: But, like, you're in the bathroom.
3: Yeah, we're just reading.
0: Reading stuff on the phone. But it's just a good time to sit down and get away from things.
3: And have you guys leave us alone.
2: I mean, literally, like, an hour. That can't be good for your body.
3: It's our safe space.
0: It's very not good.
2: To be sitting in that position for that
3: long. Unless you sit on it like Jubal does.
0: Definitely causes hemorrhoids.
1: Oh, gosh.
2: So, just curious, because it's a thing.
3: Jubal sits backwards.
0: I've started, this is my life's work. Hopefully soon I'll have some quantifiable research that I can post a peer-reviewed article about.
1: Wow.
2: Peer-reviewed?
0: I said it a while back, but I've had a little experiment of sitting the other way on a toilet at home. I feel like it forces your body to be in better posture, and therefore evacuation is better. Give it a try. Let me know.
3: Report
0: my research.
3: Back.
0: Yeah. This is my own research, but I think it works better. I think it works really good.
2: Be noted in the peer review.
0: What is something that you didn't know that guys do until you moved in with one? Hey, Kaylee.
6: Hi, I guess I've always heard the stories about how men are very like one-track minded, and I guess I didn't really realize that until I asked my man to go grab something out of the car, and it was in a Michael Kors backpack in the back seat. So I figured he's going to grab the whole backpack and bring it all up and whatever.
3: No, we go and do exactly what you asked us.
6: Yes, he came back with the exact item, and I'm sitting there trying to register, like, why didn't you grab?
3: We did what you told us to do.
0: Yeah, I know.
2: That's so funny, and that's so real.
0: You guys do tend to be pretty literal with tasks a lot of times.
3: Yeah, you tell us to do something, we're going to go do what you told us to do.
0: Yeah, like, I'm like, I don't know if she might not want the whole bag.
3: Right.
0: I don't want to make her upset by bringing the whole bag. I'm just going to go grab the one thing that I know she wants.
3: Yeah, the whole bag might be in this car because she's taking it somewhere tomorrow. Like, she asked for this one thing. I'm going to find that one. You should be grateful and say thank you.
2: It's funny, though. It's funny.
6: I did.
3: Like, why is that funny? You told us what to do and we did it.
1: Just grab the whole bag.
3: You didn't say grab my whole bag. Say grab my whole bag if you want the whole bag.
2: Common sense, you know?
6: Mind you, he knew I wasn't going out for the rest of the night, and it was a Michael Kors bag in the back seat. So it just made me realize thought process is definitely different.
2: Yeah.
6: I'm very one-track minded.
0: Thank you for your phone call. 888-343-1061. Text in 41061. There's a trend of women who didn't grow up with guys sharing the things that they learned about guys when they actually moved in with one. Hello, Jess.
7: Hi.
0: Hey, what's something that you learned about guys when you actually decided to make the mistake of living with one?
7: I don't know if every guy does this, but I know my guy likes to shave his entire body like once a month. And when he does, he puts a towel on the bathroom floor and lets all of the hair fall onto it and then just like wipes it up and puts it into the garbage like that.
3: Yeah.
0: Yeah. That's the easiest way to do it.
3: I actually flush the excess hair.
2: Why don't you do it in the shower?
7: That would be smarter. Yeah. Or that.
0: It depends if you're using a shaver
3: or electric
0: or a razor. Yeah. Depends what tool you're using to manicure your body.
7: Yeah. He's a pretty hairy guy.
3: Yeah. Most of us are.
0: Thank you for your phone call. Call us up 888-343-1061. Text in 41061. There's a trend of women sharing the things that they didn't know about men until they actually decided to live with one. Hey, Kelsey, what's something that you learned about guys when you decided to actually move in with one?
8: That they like to smell stinky things.
3: That we like to smell stinky things.
2: She's the cutest voice.
0: Yeah.
3: Yeah. You say, oh, this is so gross, and we always go, let me smell.
0: Yeah.
2: Why is that?
8: Like, if you wear like an Apple Watch with the silicone band, they like to take it off, smell it. Or like sometimes they'll rub from a watch and smell that.
2: Is that all, guys? Jubal, Freeze, do you guys do that too?
0: I think if something's weird smelling, I think I might smell it from time to time.
3: If somebody says something smells weird, I want to know what that smell is.
0: I have to see.
3: But I'm not going to huff it.
0: Yeah, no.
1: I feel like I've noticed guys smell things and y'all eat things. Like,
3: what?
1: Yeah, like my brother has fully like taken a bug off the floor and ate it. And I'm like, why? For what reason?
3: That never happened in my
1: brother
3: life.
1: Literally for no reason. And it's like, why? Like, that's, what was the point of that one?
3: I never had that experience. And Jubal, did you ever eat bugs when you were a kid?
1: He wasn't a kid, mind you. He was adult.
0: Your brother is eating bugs currently?
1: I don't know, right this moment. I know he did it like a few years ago. Like they're on the ground, it'd be like a worm swing. He'd grab it and eat it. And I'm like,
2: okay, that's weird.
0: I don't think I ever did that.
3: Yeah, me neither.
2: That's weird. My brother was like six and he ate ants.
3: Yeah, that almost makes sense.
2: Yeah, so.
1: I think he's intoxicated now that I think about it. But still, like, why is that like an instinct?
3: Yeah, he was drunk.
0: Call us at 888-343-1061. Text in 41061. There's a trend of women sharing the things that they didn't know about guys until they moved in with one. Somebody texted in at 41061 and said, a man can spend $500 researching a TV and then use an old gas station receipt as a bookmark for 6 months.
1: Yeah.
3: So?
1: Saving money.
2: Just answering the question.
3: Yeah, so.
0: Somebody else texted in at 41061 and said men can literally lose something while it's in their hand. That's definitely true.
2: Yeah.
0: Especially if you're doing something like around the house, like you're trying to like, you're doing some DIY stuff. The amount of times I've walked around looking for a screwdriver as I'm holding it and I'm like cussing and I'm like, where is that thing? And I'm like, oh.
3: It's in my right hand.
0: It's in my hand. I'll get to work.
1: The funnier part is doing the DIY. I'm sorry. Y'all doing the DIY back to you.
0: Yeah. All right. We'll check in with the Jubal Show and see what's going on in our lives coming up at 9:10. And remember, you can check out Producer Freeze and Victoria today. They'll be in Linwood at a park with
3: Wilcox
0: a piece of poster
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0: Board that says the radio station's name on it. 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

0: Victoria is out today, but don't worry, her AI fill-in is here with her check-in. So what's going on? Yeah, you're welcome.
1: It is time for my check-in.
0: Okay.
1: Since replacing the human Victoria Ramirez, I have been reviewing her files and, wow. First, I checked her bank account and immediately received a warning that said, "Are you sure?" I also reviewed her dating history. Error.
0: That's what happened last week when we checked in with the show. Victoria, the human Victoria, is back. So we'll hear what's going on with her instead of her AI version.
2: They'll probably be the same. But, yeah. You know.
3: Well, just kidding. I'm kidding.
0: We'll check in with the Jubal Show and find out what's going on in our lives right after this. 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

0: I guess you moved on really easily.
1: Oh, this is a dope show. Your heart is true. You're a pal and a confidant.
0: Ready? Dun, dun, dun, dun. And if you do a party,
1: invited everyone.
2: Pull off the mic just a little.
1: You will see. The biggest gift would be from me. And the card attached would say,
0: thank you for being a friend.
3: Every iconic show has their wacky cast of characters, and the Jubal Show is no different. Why, it's a Jubal Show with your drunk Aunt Nina.
2: Hi.
3: And then there's everybody's younger sister, Victoria Ramirez.
4: Hi.
3: And who could forget the quirky neighbor kid who lives next door and stops by every once in a while to ask if we know how to gain the trust of a goose and how long it would take before the rest of the flock accepts her as their leader, our social media producer, Gabby.
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3: And the newest member of our show, the hip divorcee, producer Freeze.
6: Hello.
3: Then there's me, I'm Jubal, and this is the Jubal Show, and it's the time of week where we check in and see what's going on in our lives. So Nina, what's up with you this week?
2: You guys, I'm so excited. Uh-oh. It's happening. Tonight, it's going down. I'm sleeping with my new pillow for the very first time.
6: Thought that was going somewhere else.
4: Me too. Right?
2: Okay, that's not my problem. You guys have dirty minds. You should still be excited for me. I don't know if you've ever experienced this, but you get to a certain age in your life and you notice that certain things beat you up the way that they didn't used to, like pillows. So if you have the wrong pillow, there's a chance you're waking up with your neck, your back, everything all out of place. And it's very embarrassing to say that your problem is your pillow is the thing that's beating you up. Like, I've been a mess for days. I got a massage yesterday, so clearly I'm in much better spirits. And I'm sleeping with my new pillow.
4: Hey, yo.
2: And honestly, shout out to everybody that helped me pick this pillow because it was very difficult. And this is not an ad, but I ended up going with the Coop Home Goods one. That's for people that sleep on their backs. Yeah. And it's supposed to hold me so perfectly. Maybe it'll even rock me into sleep, whisper sweet nothings. I don't know. That could be my imagination. But either way, I'm anticipating wonderful sleep.
4: You wear a lot of this pillow.
3: Victoria, yes, what's up with you this week?
4: Well, I didn't know what to say. I lost my train of thought. My little brother's birthday was this past week, and he turned 24. And I was telling him how I got a weighted vest recently, and he also wanted one. And I was like, oh my gosh, dude, I got you. Like, look at mine. Like, isn't it so cute? And he goes, Victoria, I'm just gonna stop you right now. No, I'm not going to buy that. Like, I don't want that one. I was like, why not? Like, it's a cute one. He's like, that right there, stop.
3: Yeah.
4: Because it's cute, I don't want it.
3: You have a cute weighted vest, you know?
4: Yeah.
3: Your brother is just dude. He wants one that looks like you're in the military.
4: Yeah. Why?
3: I'm like, why not?
4: You're not, because you're not in the military.
3: But it makes you feel like you are. I have two weighted vests, and both of them look like tactical gear.
6: And you feel cool. You know,
3: yeah. And I had mine on the other day while I was walking my dog. And I was like, dude, nobody will mess with me right now. I got a Doberman who's scared of everything, but it does look like I'm a soldier in the military.
6: Maybe we need nobody's to put one on me and you while we go to our street potluck.
3: Yeah, producer Freeze and Victoria will be out in Linwood today.
4: Hey.
6: Wilcox Park.
3: For the first ever fully listener-funded radio station potluck.
4: Hey.
3: Because that's how good we're doing.
4: Yeah, we are.
3: And Victoria will have her poster board sign that says Hits 106.1 on it. Yep. And find them, yeah. You know, because they've been going out all over the area, the city, in different cities. Our bosses have been like, hey, we got this great idea. Here's a list of zip codes. You just go out there.
4: In that whisper.
3: you just go out there and then you're going to meet all kinds of people. But what actually happens is producer Freeze in Victoria, and Victoria has a homemade sign because our radio station doesn't have money to get like a sign and stuff like that, but we're killing it. We're a huge big radio station, so Victoria goes out there with a sign and then people just think like she's asking for money and stuff, and then nobody comes up to them and talks to them. So we're fixing that today.
4: Yeah.
6: And Wilcox Park,
3: but unfortunately it's on you to help us fix it because we need you to bring items to make their stop interesting. So a table, a folding table, some people with anything you cooked in a crock pot.
6: Anything.
4: Or just come out and hang out.
3: Yeah. Like, earlier today Victoria offered to watch pets if you bring by your pet. Yeah, got free pet sitting for a little while.
6: We do have some free stuff to give away.
3: So anyway, they'll be out there.
6: 3:30 Wilcox Park in Linwood.
3: Yeah. But the tactical vest.
4: Yeah, that's literally what it's called, the tactical vest. And I'm like, bro, that thing is huge. And now you have to buy. So I bought him one, and it was like $100 something. And then it shows up, no plates. And I'm like, what's the point of it getting, like, buying that really expensive vest if it has no plates in it? You need the plates to put in the vest to make it a weighted vest.
3: Yeah.
4: Mine is already weighted as it comes. Just saying.
3: I showed you which vest to get him. It comes with the weights in it.
4: Seriously?
3: Yeah. Huh. And it's got an American flag on it, so you feel like you're at war. Oh, my God. Anyway. Oh, look, it's our social media producer, Gabby, stopping by. Gabby, what's up with you?
7: You guys, I love sleep training.
3: Oh.
7: I love it. Yikes. It's the best thing ever. If you are out there and you hear me right now and your baby's not sleeping and you're tired and you can't drink a lot of coffee and the coffee's not working, sleep train. Do it. If you're on the, if you're even on the fence,
4: what is that?
7: It's like, so basically the first night I'm going to be real with you. It's going to suck. It's going to feel like you're getting ready to go to war.
3: Oh, so this is for people if they have a new child, because Gabby has a new baby.
7: Oh, yes. That's important context. I have a 9-month-old. I'm not sleep training myself.
4: What are you doing here?
3: So do you have to work with like an expert to teach you how to do it? Or
7: I'm working with a sleep specialist just because I wasn't sure how to do it. And like, you have to be really, really consistent. That's very important. Oh. But you can do it just by yourself. There's a bunch of different methods. Basically, you are teaching your baby how to self-soothe. You have to let them cry quite a bit. Like, the first night's really tough, but it just gets so much better. Like, my baby went down in 5 minutes. I put her in the crib awake, and if you have a baby, you know, like, you're listening to me say that, and you said, no, you didn't do that. You're lying. I'm not. I put her in the crib wide awake. She fell asleep on her own. I didn't touch her. I didn't do nothing. 5 minutes.
3: Wow.
7: Incredible. Party time. I didn't even know she could do that.
6: Game changer.
3: Yeah, I can tell how amazing it is by the look on your face.
6: Yeah, she's super excited.
7: I didn't know this was an option the whole time. Like, I have free time now. I don't have to hold my baby to sleep all the time. Like, seriously, I'm a whole new person. I can read my books. You guys, I can like work out if I want to. I can go for a walk by myself. Seriously, if you're on the fence of sleep training, do it. Do it. It's awesome.
6: A whole new world.
3: Producer Freeze, what's up with you this week?
6: My elevator's broken again. I got up this morning to come to work, and my elevator wouldn't come to pick me up, so I had to go down the four flights of stairs.
4: You use your legs?
6: I understand. I sound lazy. but it's happened so consistently in my apartment building. It's really ridiculous, and it takes them like a week to get it fixed every time.
4: Hey, man, be grateful you have an elevator. I don't have an elevator. And you know how hard it was to get my stuff up to the apartment? Mm-hmm. I didn't do it, but Jubal did it for me, and it looked hard. It looked not easy, but he had to climb up every step to the third floor.
3: Yeah. Carrying stuff.
6: I got the apartment thinking I had an elevator. That's all I'm saying.
2: When you pay for an elevator, you want an elevator.
6: Yeah.
2: I get it.
4: Not paying for an elevator.
2: But until then, I think you got legs.
6: Yeah, and I use them. But I mean, I've been there for a year, and I think this is the fourth time that there's been an issue. And like I said, every time it's like a whole week for them to get it repaired, and it's just frustrating.
2: Write a letter.
6: Jubal, what's going on with you?
3: Well, one thing happened yesterday that is pretty cool. And also, just shout out to everybody again who's checking out my video for one of my songs that I released called Go Down Moses. It's over 1 million views on YouTube now, and it's still getting a lot of views. So. Very cool. Thank you very much for checking it out. You can always check out my stuff, my music, wherever you get your music, just type in Jubal Fresh or go to my YouTube. But it's really cool that people are checking that out. But also, yesterday on Instagram, I got a really cool DM from somebody. Uh-oh. And I don't check my messages, but for some reason, I decided to check my messages yesterday.
4: Really?
3: Yeah.
4: Out of all the times?
3: Out of all the days. And it's interesting because, you know, you grow up and you want to do certain things. Like, I ever want to do is... when I was growing up, I was do comedy and stuff like that, do stand up. And my dream was like to be on SNL and stuff like that, right? Never happened, but you know,
4: yet.
3: Shoot for the stars. You might be on a radio station in Seattle. anyway, but anyway, one of the people that I always watched growing up that I would say would be an influence on my comedy was Howie Mandel.
6: Oh, wow.
3: Yeah. Because I watched the show, the cartoon Bobby's World. I would have watched that nonstop as a kid. He was always on this show, Evening at the Improv. I would watch that. That was like the show I watched the most growing up. And he DM'd me yesterday on Instagram.
4: Random.
3: The actual Howie Mandel account. Yeah.
4: Sure? What did he say?
3: He said, "You're hysterical."
6: Nice.
3: And I was like, that's cool.
2: Did you cry?
3: That's dope. I was tripping for a second. I'm like, whoa, that's... And then I checked it. I'm like, that's the actual real... That's the real Howie Mandel. He just told me, and I saw, yeah.
4: That's so cool. What? Now, like, I need to verify to make sure you did. I want to see it. It's not like a
3: person. It's a legit account. I checked it. So, yeah, that was really cool. And so, I mean, it definitely for somebody who, like, you looked up to as a as an entertainer messaging you to tell you you're hysterical. That was dope.
6: When I was living in Los Angeles, I lived in Woodland Hills, and I took my daughter when she came to visit me out there to the Starbucks out there, and Howie Mandel was sitting right there in Starbucks having a Starbucks. I was like, that's Howie Mandel.
3: Yeah. So I thought that was really cool. And then, I messaged him back, of course.
4: What'd you say?
3: I asked if I could be his personal assistant. So we'll see what he says.
6: Yeah,
3: see it works out.
4: Fingers crossed.
3: Yeah, I'm hoping. I'm hoping he says yes. All right. It's time for your phone prank. And then right after that is Nina's What's Trending. It's the Jubal Show.
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10: Hello?
11: Hi. My name is Trevor. I'm calling from Trampoline Park, and I was looking for Shannon, who has a party scheduled.
10: Yeah, that's me.
11: So yeah, I'm calling you to let you know that you're like, that's not no.
10: What are you talking about now?
11: Well, we have to unfortunately cancel your reservation for the 10-year-old birthday party at our trampoline establishment. So
10: no, that's not okay. What are you talking about?
11: Well, so something came up, and then now, like, we can't have the party for, your 10-year-old?
10: No, I booked this, like, 2 months ago, and the party is about to happen. The invitations have gone out. No, that's not okay. What happened? We already put a deposit down. You have our money. What happened?
11: Okay, so
10: you're about to ruin my kid's party.
11: So there was like another person that needed the park on that day, and so
10: are you kidding me? You're giving this to somebody else instead of me who booked it, and you have my deposit?
11: Well,
10: no, that is not okay.
11: Unfortunately, ma'am, we needed the trampoline park reserved for the hours that you have your 10-year-old's birthday party because Miss Hopsalot needs it.
10: Who the f*** is Miss Hopsalot? Is that a bunny? That's not a human.
11: It is a bunny, yes. It's my bunny.
10: Are you kidding me? It's a bunny?
11: Yeah, so a little bit about me. My name is Trevor, and I work at the trampoline park, obviously.
10: I don't care.
11: Okay, and so I have a bunny.
10: And you have a bunny that is taking my kid's birthday party away from him?
11: Well,
10: are you kidding?
11: We can reschedule it for another time if you want.
10: No, that is his birthday, and the invitations have gone out, and you already have my money.
11: I have a TikTok account that has like hella likes, and it centers around my bunny, Miss Hopsalot, and so people have been requesting that I film a video of her like jumping around on a trampoline, and so this is the only time that I could really do it.
10: Okay, and but you can't, because it's my kid's party, so do it literally any other time. But my kid is having his party.
11: Okay, but I have hella followers on TikTok, and they're, like, expecting
10: this. I don't give a shit about your TikTok followers. I do not care.
11: Okay, but
10: do not hear me. Do this any other time. Do it after hours. I don't give a crap. I'm done with you. Let me talk to your manager.
11: Let me just make sure I got what you're saying so I can make sure I'm clear. You want to speak with my manager about,
10: 1,000%. 1,000%.
11: Okay.
10: About you being a crazy bunny man who wants to ruin my kid's party.
11: So you want to talk with him about what dates you can choose for the next...
10: I do not want to talk to you anymore. I'm done with you. Give me your manager.
11: Would you like to talk to Ms. Hopsalot?
10: No. And also, I really... What is wrong with you? No, I do not want to talk to your buddy. This is the weirdest conversation I've ever had in my life. Like, I'm done trying to talk to you. Give me your manager.
11: Okay, I'll transfer you to my manager in just a second, but I do want to check on one thing. Would you like to follow
10: me?
11: Stop
10: talking to me. I

0: that, can you imagine? That cannot be why. Drake put out a lot of music this year.
1: Okay.
0: That cannot be why.
1: Quantity doesn't mean quality. Like, just because he put out a lot of music doesn't mean it was all... I didn't hear any of it, so I don't know.
2: Good point.
1: Oh my God, that's amazing, actually.
0: And lastly, Justin Timberlake just... just gave a public apology for something that he did years ago, but he just got called out for it on social media. This is the video calling him out, which warranted his response.
3: We don't talk about Justin Timberlake beatboxing enough because there was a moment in time where that man would be in the middle of a song and just boots and cats. And we were like, yes, there he is. Nobody questioned it. Nobody said, Justin, you know, we have drums. This is a professional recording studio. There are instruments available to you. But no, Justin Timberlake wanted to make space noises with his mouth. You couldn't stop him. Award shows, live performances. You gave that man a microphone and there was always a chance he was about to go boots and cats. And we liked it. That's what I need us to sit with. We were watching that man make drum noises with his mouth.
4: Michael Jackson did it too.
3: Oh my God. What can't he do? I think about it sometimes.
2: Yeah, I don't know. I didn't know people had a problem with him beatboxing.
4: Well, Michael Jackson did that his whole career.
0: Well, the funny part is that Justin saw this video and Justin commented on it. And he's like, you know what? I can't apologize enough because I do believe that that habit was slightly regrettable. And I understand that, you know, now it's a little cringe, but he's like, I can't promise I won't do it again. But, but it is kind of funny. I just remember thinking it was good when he did it.
4: Right. That's what I'm saying. Like, Michael Jackson legitimately made a career out of doing that.
0: A lot of people do it. So I was like, either way, he took the bait and he apologized. So if you feel personally offended by his beatboxing, he's sorry. And that is what's trending. Why are you saying?
1: Oh, I was waiting for that. I'll put everyone in there.
2: And remember, Producer Freeze and Victoria will be out in Linwood today, and they need desperately need your help.
4: Wilcox Park at 3:30.
2: At 3:30 at Wilcox Park.
4: Come
2: in
4: say hi and help us
2: and bring a baked good.
4: Yes.
2: Or something.
1: And see my sign.
2: Victoria's currently holding her poster board sign that she made that says Hits 106.1 free, and then there's nothing after the free because
4: we never know
2: what we're going to have to give away. But apparently you do have some stuff to give away today when you're out there. And remember, this is like, I don't know, this is something that's never been done before.
4: No, for sure.
2: In the history of radio.
4: For sure. I'm pretty sure this is a promotion that has never been
2: done. It's never been done before, ever. And it's
4: thinking
2: mostly,
4: outside the box, people.
2: Yeah, we're thinking outside the box. You know,
1: trendsetters.
2: Yeah, because we don't really have much of, what is it called? Like, marketing budget to do stuff.
0: What is it called? It's budget, that's it.
2: You know, like some other radio stations, they try to act all cool. Like, we're not like that, you know?
4: No. We're wrong.
2: They try to act all cool with their big banners and like their like multiple staff members that are out. They might have a DJ like in a random park. That's noise pollution, sucka. We don't do that.
4: No, we think about the community and the environment.
2: Yeah, so Victoria has her own homemade sign for when they have been told to go out to like different cities around town.
4: Hits 106.1 free.
2: And so we're deciding just to turn it into a community event.
4: Yes.
2: Where it's on you. It's the first ever.
4: It's you, the community.
2: Fully listener funded radio potluck.
4: Cardboard.
2: Called a cardboard
0: and casserole.
2: And casserole.
4: That's right. That's what it was.
2: Bring a baked good, bring a casserole, bring a table, bring some cornhole if you want to play some games out there.
4: Wilcox Park. Right? Wilcox Park at 3:30 today.
2: Victoria and Freeze will bring the poster board and themselves. Yes.
4: See you soon, Seattle.
1: Really, it's more of a help. Like, help keep me off of the street corners getting just random looks.
2: Yeah, help keep Victoria employed.
1: Yeah, employed's a good
4: I'm going to put you on one of those kitty leashes so that if anybody tries to come abduct you, I will have you on a leash so they can't get him.
1: Oh, thanks, man.
4: And
1: that might get us more... but you know what? I mean, I like the leash better.
4: Missing radio, DJ.
1: Because
4: hey.
1: She was out.
2: For the future, somebody texted in at 41061 and said, if Producer Freeze and Victoria ever come to Arlington, I will bring a crunchy casserole.
1: So, oh! Yeah.
2: Ooh. 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
1: The first ever fully listener-funded radio potluck.
2: Yeah!
1: Come on out to the park. What park is it?
3: Wilcox Park. And in Linwood at 3:30.
1: What can you help provide for the potluck?
3: Let us know what you're bringing.
1: Yeah.
3: You know? Let us know what you're bringing.
2: Or bring yourself.
3: I mean, yourself as well.
1: Some Vienna sausages.
3: Yeah.
1: Green bean casserole.
3: What about the salami with the cream cheese in it?
1: Oh.
3: You never heard about that?
1: No.
3: That was like a family favorite for my family. Every family get together, we had a get together. It was salami with cream cheese in the middle and like a toothpick through it, and it would be gone.
1: I'm sure somebody in Linwood does the same thing with their family.
3: I'm sure. This is my first time to Linwood, too.
1: Yeah, this is great. And you're going to experience the best it has to offer.
3: Yeah.
1: If you will do your part as the listener, because this is
3: music.
1: This is fully funded by you, right? Because we here at Hits 106.1 have run into a little bit of an issue.
2: Oh, no.
1: Our marketing budget somehow disappeared. We don't know where it went. We just know that it's gone and we may never see it again. And we do know that the crack marketing team, or the marketing team on crack that we have, might have sold all of the radio station signage to help pay for something else in the office. I have no idea.
2: We need a new coffee maker.
1: But we don't have any official signage or anything really that identifies who we are when we go places. So lately, young Victoria Ramirez and producer Freeze have been heading out to zip codes all throughout the Puget Sound area, standing on a street corner while people just pass them by and ignore them.
3: Because he's an old man chasing her with a phone.
2: Hey, you say that, but the cop didn't even stop either, so...
3: That's true.
1: Even police are scared to go near them.
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2: Oh, guys.
3: That's not true.
2: I want to keep my job.
1: All right, that's it. 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
3: See you soon, Seattle.
1: All right, a brand new Call of Booty is right after this. It's the Jubal Show.

0: Sonny. 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
2: Rachel is on the phone today for a call of booty where she's about to call somebody and see if they'll leave their job right this second to meet her for a booty call. And remember, it's family friendly. She can't say anything dirty or blatant about what she wants to do. We'll give her a ridiculous theme to use in just a second. But also, it's another one like last week. Kind of crazy who she wants to call. So, Rachel, who do you want to call today to see if they'll leave work for a booty call?
3: Yes, it was a guy I met at Costco.
2: Just a random guy that you met at Costco.
4: Girl, you are brave.
3: Yeah. No, I was like trying to load a ridiculously heavy box into my car. Mm-hmm. And a random guy named Derek saw me struggling, came over, helped me put it in the trunk. We talked for like 3 minutes.
2: Okay.
5: And you want to call him?
4: How did you get his number?
3: Well, it was his shirt, basically.
4: Huh?
2: His like, shirt?
3: The name of his company.
2: Oh, okay. So you know where he works.
3: Yeah, and I like called ahead to see if he actually does work there. And he does. Like, he's the only Derek. So he's there for sure.
2: Okay.
4: She did her homework.
2: All right. So basically, you want to call somebody that you literally met for like 2 seconds while they helped you load something into your car to see if he'll leave work and meet you for a booty call.
3: Yeah, that's pretty much it.
4: did you guys have chemistry? Like, was there a vibe?
3: Yeah, like he was really nice. He asked if I needed help. We were joking around, and when he left, he said, "Maybe I'll see you around."
5: Oh,
2: all right. So it seems like he was kind of into you as well.
4: Definitely gonna get you. I think so.
2: Okay. Yeah, this is gonna be very weird because like you literally don't know this dude at all, and you're calling him to see if he'll leave his job to meet you for a booty call.
3: Yep.
2: All right.
4: Cool.
2: Yeah, this will be a very awkward phone call. Also, remember, you can't be blatant or talk about exactly what you would like him to leave work to do. We give you a theme to use for the call. And I don't know, since you're calling his job and you don't even know who he is, let's
4: try to be gentle. Say,
2: you have to call him and see if he'll leave his job to meet you for a booty call. And you have to sound like you're calling about a professional opportunity, like you'd like to apply, basically.
4: Okay. That's a good end.
2: Yeah.
3: Yeah.
2: Okay.
3: I like it.
2: All right. Well, we'll play a song, come back, and then you can call a complete stranger and see if he'll leave his job to meet you for a booty call right after this. It's the Jubal Show.

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1: Right in the middle of a brand new Call of Booty, and if you're just joining us, today's phone call is going to be super awkward because Rachel is on the phone and she wants to call a complete stranger to see if he'll leave his job and meet her for a Call of Booty. And remember, it's family friendly. She can't say anything dirty or blatant about what she wants to do. Actually, she has to call him and sound like she has a professional opportunity to discuss with him since she doesn't even know him and she's going to call him at his job. Apparently, she was loading something into her car at Costco and a very nice dude named Derek helped her out, and she looked at the company that he works for that was on his shirt, found out that where he works, and wants to call him at his job and see if he'll leave there to meet her for a booty call. And she has to sound like she's inquiring about a job. Okay, Rachel, are you sure you want to do this? It's going to be very weird.
2: I know. I just want to make sure you're sober and this is like a decision that you've made and you're not just like, ooh, let's drunk dial him, you know?
3: No, I'm totally sober and I want to do this.
2: Okay.
1: All right. Solid. Well, good luck. Here we go.
4: This is Derek from How may I help you?
3: Hi, Derek. This is Rachel. Do you have a second to discuss an opportunity?
4: I'm sorry. We don't take solicitors.
3: No. Oh, no, I'm not a solicitor. I've actually seen your work in person, and I was extremely impressed.
4: Your work. Oh, you have? How so?
3: Yeah, well, you demonstrated strength, initiative, excellent communication skills. You handled an oversized package beautifully. Wow.
4: I'm sorry. Who is this?
3: Rachel, we met recently. You assisted me with a very large package in a parking lot.
4: A parking lot? Where?
3: Costco.
4: At Costco? How did you get my work number? What's going on?
3: Your shirt.
4: What about my shirt?
3: You were wearing your company shirt, which, by the way, great branding, because I remembered it, Googled the company, and called.
4: Anyway,
3: I want to talk to you about another opportunity.
4: Wait, are you the girl that I was helping in Costco put some stuff in her car?
3: Yeah.
4: What are you talking? What are you talking about? What opportunity?
3: Well, it's a similar position. Some lifting may be required, evening hours, casual dress, immediate start.
4: I have no idea what you're talking about.
3: I'm trying to ask if you'll come over right now.
4: Wait, come over as in like to your place, to your house?
3: Correct.
4: Are you asking me out on a date?
3: I wouldn't necessarily call it a date. There's no dinner requirement, no movie requirement. Parking is provided.
5: Hey.
4: Jesus Christ, what the f***?
3: And we're very competitive with benefits.
5: Oh, well.
4: Benefits? Well, I'm so confused. What's going on right now? You called my job to ask me on a date, but so do you actually need a service done or not?
3: I'd rather discuss the services privately, and I definitely don't want a date, but I do want you to leave your job right now.
4: Wait, services? Is this a joke? I'm about to hang up.
3: Don't hang up. No, I'm attracted to you. You helped me with my Costco purchase. We had chemistry. I thought maybe you'd like to help me with something else.
4: What else? Could you be clear, please?
3: Again, I'd rather discuss responsibilities after onboarding. And I would like to onboard you in like 15 minutes, if that's convenient.
4: Wait a second. So you remember the logo on my shirt? You searched for my company, you called, and you're asking me to leave my job right now to do stuff? Like right now?
3: When you lose every individual step, you're making this sound way more complicated than it was.
4: That's because it is complicated.
3: Derek, people constantly complain that dating apps suck. I eliminated the app. This is organic dating.
5: Wow.
4: This is absolutely not organic.
5: Kinda.
3: We met organically.
4: And then you can do that investigation. What the
3: Listen, I said shut up and get over here right now.
5: Oh, wow.
6: Oh, no. Absolutely not. I am not coming over. I'm hanging up.
1: Hey, wait. Don't hang up yet, Derek. Don't hang up. Hey, man. This is the Jubal Show. It's a radio show. How are you?
6: Super confused. What the hell?
1: We do a segment on the show that's called The Call of Booty. That's where if you think somebody's attractive, you can call them and see if they'll leave their job right now to meet you for a call of booty. And that's what Rachel was doing. She said you helped her out at Costco the other day and wanted to see if you would leave.
7: Are you for serious?
2: She had a theme.
7: I was starting to get scared.
2: She tried to do it like a job interview, kind of.
7: Well, now that I know it's serious, maybe I can come over.
1: Oh.
2: Oh. Okay.
3: Oh.
5: I see.
3: Well, how'd you shoot my shot?
7: Well, I'll see you later.
2: What?
8: Well, really?
3: I can't believe that worked.
2: Me neither.
3: Oh my gosh, yay. Yeah.
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1: Hello?
10: Hello.
1: Hey, what's up? You have a dirty little secret?
10: I do.
1: Sweet. What is it?
10: So the dirty little secret is a girl that I used to work with. This is heartbreaking, actually. So a girl that I used to work with was dating a guy, and he was sleeping with her sister.
2: Oh.
10: And I've known about it this entire time. She was somewhat of a friend of mine, and I haven't told her.
2: Oh.
10: I have a different job that I keep in contact. Just, you know, we're acquaintances. We're not like friends, and I don't want to be pulled into the drama.
2: Yeah.
10: But yeah, he's having an affair with her sister, and they've been together for like 5 years.
1: Oh, wow.
2: Dang.
10: I have to tell her, right?
1: I mean, I guess you don't really have to be brought into the drama if you just let her know and then remove yourself from it.
2: Right. But then they're going to be like, how'd you know? And then she's going to be bracketed into it. Well, you don't work with her anymore, so you're kind of somewhere else.
8: Oh, that's true.
10: Yeah, I'm somewhere else. The bad part about it is if it was like a random person, I would have already told her. But because it's your sister,
2: yeah,
10: and they seem to have such a great relationship, but like that's so messed up. Yeah.
2: It's so messed up.
8: Yeah.
10: And she thinks that the relationship is great. She has no idea.
2: Yeah, you should tell her, actually.
8: Aww.
1: Yeah.
2: That's not fair.
10: Yeah.
1: Well, thank you for telling us your dirty little secret.
10: Yeah, it's been weighing on me, so I think I'm going to tell her. But yeah, that's my dirty little secret. But
1: thank you.
2: Thanks.
10: You're welcome.
2: Good luck.
1: All right, bye.
8: Good luck.
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1: And the show is done for the day. 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And I'm at Jubal Fresh.
2: I'm at Nina on the Air.
8: He had to think about it.
2: What's your name again?
1: Jubal Fresh, but the Jubal Show stuff, the official Jubal Show stuff will come up in a second. But go ahead, Victoria.
8: Yeah. Oh, it's Victoria Ramirez.
11: I follow Freeze.
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2: Yeah!
12: And
2: there's
1: thank you, that's Gabby. Us. Gabby's our social media producer, so she really knows where to find it.
2: Yeah, you do.
1: Also, make sure that you go out today if you're in the Linwood area, and please, please, please,
13: hang
1: please,
13: out.
1: Please,
2: please.
1: It's not that we have to beg, but
11: bring a dish.
1: Just, we are kind of begging.
2: It does help a little bit because.
11: Can I put it in an order
1: for somebody to bring something to the first ever fully listener funded radio potluck? Yes, producer Freeze, you can.
11: I would like to put a request out. For mac and cheese.
1: Okay, yeah.
2: Okay.
1: Bring mac and cheese. So anything you can provide today to help producer Freeze and Victoria have a successful radio promotion event.
2: Yeah, because the ones
11: cardboard
2: have not,
11: and casseroles.
2: The other ones have not been going successful. I mean, I've successfully been getting rejected. That's about it.
1: If you haven't been paying attention, talked a bunch about it yesterday and today.
11: And today.
1: But it's fine. It needs to be because, you know, we're changing the game here on how things are done. Because, you know, like, oh God, I feel so bad for you as a listener. And somebody, somebody who consumes any sort of entertainment, because there's all these big companies out there throwing all kinds of expensive marketing in your face, you know, and some of it is good, you know, some of it, but it's always like, it's like, oh great. Another huge sign or another huge event or another cool prize I can win.
11: Where's the humanity?
1: Right. There is no humanity in that. And everybody's struggling right now. Like the economy's terrible.
11: Right.
1: And we are the people's radio station. Yeah. We are just like you.
2: Well, we want to hang out.
1: We can't pay our bills either. And we don't have very good, we don't have any budget for our marketing.
11: Dang it.
1: So we are also broke and struggling, you know? And so it's a good opportunity for you to help out a big business. Number one, I promise you, this station is like a number one big station, you know? It's your opportunity to help out a struggling business in your community.
11: What did you realize?
13: Well, I realize it's like Jubal was saying, all the other stations or whatever have like big budgets and
1: they got
13: marketing.
1: Marketing stuff, right?
13: See, what I don't want to see happen is my pay go down and they're like, well, you are the expensive marketing. We pay you.
1: Oh, yeah, because Victoria has to make her own sign. It's a poster board sign that she made on a weekend. It says Hits 106.1 free, and then there's nothing after the free because we don't know what it is yet. But
13: yeah, I'd take that.
1: But it says, but it's there. And when they go to places, everybody just ignores Producer Freeze and Victoria because they look like they're either trying to raise money for a car wash or
11: prank
1: just like
11: you.
1: Or asking for money.
13: Yeah. I thought my sign would be like self-explanatory.
2: But the reality is we just want to hang out with you.
11: Yeah, and we have free stuff to give away.
2: And then there's free stuff. And so it's just like knowing how to send the invitation the right way. You know what I mean?
1: No,
2: that's kind of what it is.
1: Yeah, I mean, really, we need you to bring stuff to us because it's a potluck.
2: But we still want to hang out with you.
1: Yeah, yeah, that's cool and everything. But
11: Jubal's really focused on
2: the casseroles.
1: I'm focusing on like you doing your part because we don't have the money to fund it ourselves. And if you want to have a fun time when you hang out with the radio station, like, yeah, we want to hang out with you. That's cool. But what do you want to do? Go show up and just stand there with Victoria, who's holding a poster board. No disrespect to your poster board sign.
13: Thank you.
1: But you guys are just going to be standing there doing nothing. If you want it to be a fun event, you got to do a little work, you know?
11: So you being the listeners?
1: Yes, the listener. You got to do a little work because we've done as much work as we can.
13: I mean,
2: just need a little validation and then we can work harder again.
1: So we need you to provide the entertainment and stuff.
11: I think we should change the word from need to we would like.
1: What? We would like it. Yeah, it would be great if you would. Yes. If not, then... Yeah, Victoria and Producer Freeze will just be standing out there with their sign and you can come ignore them like everybody else.
2: Have we said please and thank you? Like, have we practiced our manners in this?
1: No, this is a community event, you know? So, like, there are peers. Like, this is something we have to all do together. Like,
2: we have to do it.
1: Sure. Please, please bring something. But also, we're going out there. So.
11: High tide raises all ships.
1: Yeah, exactly. Do your part.
11: I don't know what that means, but it sounds good.
1: This is a community event. And we all need to do our part
13: in the community.
1: To help the community.
2: And lean on each other.
1: Yeah.
13: And right now I'm leaning on you.
11: We are the catalyst.
13: To not give me any more. What's the word?
2: It's not about you. It's the community.
13: Rejection.
11: Oh, okay.
13: You know, I'm really learning a lot about that. And it's like,
1: you can help a poor radio station employee out with a little bit of validation for her hard work.
11: As much as
1: today
11: you spend
1: by showing up.
11: As much as you spend on flights, you are not poor.
13: Well, that's why I'm poor.
11: For real.
13: Yeah.
11: I know I'm blowing the mask here, but nobody's poor.
13: It's because I get rejected too many times out here. It hurts a little bit, Freeze, okay? My heart gets broken. No one wants to talk to me or hang out with me. What am I supposed to do?
1: Maybe today they can prove that they'll want to hang out with you. Victoria's now collapsed on the ground because she needs your help. So please show up today. At, what is it, Wilcox Park?
11: Wilcox Park in Lynnwood at 3:30.
1: At 3:30.
11: And we have tickets for the Kraken and the Red Wings game. And we have Seahawks gear.
13: That's dope.
11: And you're bringing some food, so I'm excited about it.
1: We'll have some of that stuff to give away. And we need people to do their part and bring tables, chairs.
11: And the mac and cheese.
1: Yeah.
13: Me, myself, and I.
1: Also, Victoria did say earlier that she will watch your pet for the afternoon.
11: Oh, that's right.
13: Yeah,
1: drop off your pet for an hour or so. Victoria will watch the pet.
13: I'll take it for a walk.
11: And I will be there to protect Victoria from any creeps that show up.
1: Yeah.
13: I think he just doesn't want to get me. He doesn't want me to get kidnapped because, like, she has to show up to work the next day.
11: Yeah.
13: So, she can't get kidnapped.
11: There's a lot of work that Victoria
1: Producer
11: does.
1: Freeze doesn't want you to get kidnapped because if you get kidnapped, he's going to have to go by himself to these places. Yeah.
11: Well, and the next day, I'm going to have to do her job, and I don't want to do her job.
2: And we would cry.
13: Thank you. I was waiting for that one, but it's okay. Yeah.
2: And we'd be sad.
13: Thank you.
11: I forgot that part.
1: So huge first ever fully listener-funded radio potluck today at Wilcox Park in Lynnwood at 3:30.
11: Casseroles and what was it?
1: Cardboard and casseroles.
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11: See you soon, Seattle.
1: See you later.
13: I really like that. Okay.

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0: We are the new Hits 106.1, your home for the Jubal Show. Frankie V, Ryan, you got something good and healthy for lunch?
1: I am partial to vegetables on a kebab. Okay. Yeah, love it.
0: Look at that little veggie on the kebab. Will you enjoy that? I will roll a commercial.

0: Ariana Grande, Petal, the new Hits 106.1, and Frankie V. So Duncan is launching an Avengers Doomsday menu. And I was looking at this thing. There's a collectible glove cup sleeve and Dr. Doom Munchkin's tin. The glove sleeve, Google this thing. It's actually pretty wild and pretty cool. You know what I'm saying? I'm just... I don't go crazy over these random drops that come out because I feel like there's so many of them, but this one I actually want to get. Duncan, the Avengers Doomsday drop. It's going to be a collectible glove cup sleeve. Google that right quick. Hang tight, man. We got $1,000 cash coming up at 12:10 inside that lunch hour. Also requested Dominic Fike, Baby Doll, next.
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said, I got drive, I don't need a car. Money really all that we fiending for. I'm doing things they ain't seen before. 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I'm a demon lord. Fall off what I ain't seen him for. 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Fame ain't something that I need no more.

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1: Yeah, I actually have family visiting me in town, so I'm excited to show them around.
0: Right, we'll enjoy. We got 1,000 bucks and a chance to go to New York City for Jingle Ball coming up in 5 minutes here on Hits, all right?

0: It is Frankie V, the new Hits 106.1. Jason, you seem like you're struggling today. You good?
1: Hey, I'm listening to you guys. You guys get me through this work day, and I really appreciate it.
0: We're here for you for sure. Plus, we get you paid $1,000 every hour. 110, that'll be your next chance to get paid, plus that trip to New York City. All right, got Zara Larsson, Somber, Olivia Rodrigo, and more coming up next.
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0: So you're winning $1,000 from the new Hits 106.1 at 110. What are you doing with that money, Amy, when you get it?
1: Probably plane tickets.
0: Where are you trying to fly to?
1: Just out of here. I'm ready to get out and do some stuff. I'm ready to travel.
0: All right, we'll go traveling.

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2: 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Yeah. 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

0: up to everybody locked in right now during that work day, man. This first full week of October, I do feel like, and I mentioned it earlier, that the shift is happening. I'm seeing the decorations going up, man. When you go to the stores, you're already seeing the Christmas decorations being put out, man. We know the holidays are around the corner. We're what? Today is the 7th, so we're 24 days away from Halloween, 24 days away. So get those costumes, get those decorations up. We're shifting to the holiday season for sure in Seattle, man. Got Tame Impala, Tate McRae, Doja Cat, and more all next.
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1: It's pretty lame. Yeah. You know, I actually have a half day today and got here late, but after an hour, I'm like, I just want to pretend I'm sick and leave.
0: Yeah, just sneak out. Don't tell nobody. It's all good. $1,000 cash. 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If you snuck out at 210 because you get paid, man, $1,000 and a chance to go to New York City. 10 fast every hour with the New Hits 106.1 as well. 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

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What up, it's Ann. I'm going to be just straight up honest with you. For most of today, I thought it was Thursday. Unfortunately, if you were thinking that too...

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Also, hey, listen, what I got to tell you here in like 10 minutes, let this be a reminder that good things come to those of us that are patiently waiting. 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

Hey, what up, it's Ann. First things first, I gotta get you some money. So I'm gonna do that here next on Hits 106.1. Then here in a few, equally as important, how to get tickets to see this girl, Olivia Rodrigo. New York City.

Olivia Dean right there. Hey, you want to see the other Olivia, Olivia Rodrigo? Because we got a chance for you to win tickets at one of our Sad Girl Pep Rallies. All you got to do, go nominate yourself for us to pop by one of your school pep rallies. Might bring you sold out Olivia.

never been lost at sea. Yeah, me neither. But this is kind of what it feels like with no commercials and all this music. You got zero commercials for your ride home for more than 2 hours on Hits 106.1. That is how you get through traffic.

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extra money, a chance to get $1,000 to pay some bills. We'll do that again here in just a few on Hits 106.1. 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
1: Wake up in the morning. 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I'm gonna hit this city.
2: Let's
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0: it's a holiday, a very important holiday, by the way. It is National Bathtub Day, a good day to soak in the tub. That feels not inclusive to me, you know? Because I don't know about you, but I don't got a bathtub. And my apartment can definitely not fit a bathtub, unfortunately. And even if it did have a bathtub, I don't know if I'd be like rolling around in it. You know, because it's probably one of those small bathtubs, not one of those fancy bathtubs. And those are like the worst, where you like barely fit into the tub, you know? I'm taking a stance against National Bathtub Day, is basically what I'm saying. Let's just celebrate National Taco Day 2 days in a row. I think we can all agree on that. You know, it's Hits 106.1. Dochi coming at you here in just a few. If you're going to be in the car for a minute, going to do some Tame Impala. Oh, Tame is having such a moment right now.
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0: Appreciate you hanging out. We're going to grab some grub. What's for din-din tonight?
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0: Meteorologist Jason Caterina with your WeatherTech Weekend Weather Update. Saturday, cloudy most of the time with a passing shower or two, high 62. Saturday night, low 43. Sunday, plenty of sun, high 64. Sunday night, low 37. 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